In this fast-paced world, you need to be on the go or you'll be left behind. That's why the HTS News Channel 4 is now on Radio 100 Helen FM. 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

tu sais. The judges, they're listening. 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Yes, I have a reason to run my mouth today. Because the book, Crazy English, Lord help me sing this calypso. Black man, use your gumption. Be original. You just copied Crow Crow. Your lyrics are just too typical. Ekpu educator, saga ye kuan calypso. 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

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Go home and sleep in your car.

0: It's game on. And you may not be able to predict the scoreline or who will win each game. And you sure can't predict who will be the champion. But what is predictable is that Quartz has what you need to watch the games the way you want to every time. It's game on. Quartz, bringing value home.
1: And we are back here at the Saab. Welcome back. And this is the National Calypso Monarch Finals right for Lucian Carnival 2026. And you just saw the performance of Wally, where he performed Kaiso games. And both we can see Pikong in its glory. There's always a surprise boost. There is always a boost that is dedicated to the other competitors, as we saw in Wally's performance towards the end, at least.
2: Can anybody please point out the support people?
3: Kaiso. It's focused on the Calypso competition.
1: Yeah.
3: You know, and his metaphor is looked at as a games.
2: Come on, people, put your hands together, make some noise. Everything Calypso.
3: Between all Californians.
2: Yes, come around.
3: And Wally. One of his strengths is his lyrics.
1: Yes.
2: You know, that you need.
3: And
2: to give people their flowers
3: to do a lot of
2: before they pass away.
3: But
2: so Dr. Hillers
3: business of
2: agreed to give you a flower.
3: A surprise last verse coming in.
2: Can you get your flowers first?
3: Which we see every now and then.
1: Yeah.
2: A lot of applause for people receiving these flowers.
3: The Californians have to be very careful. Very careful.
2: And we also have for you a health basket.
3: If you're not excellent in doing this, you may get the surprise and you may just backfire on
2: you. Because we need to keep you alive.
3: In my opinion, I mean,
2: Wally,
3: I don't know how many viewers
2: are
3: trying to remember what are the lines you want to put in there. But it took a little time. And even when he got into it,
2: the only part of the game,
3: and it's almost as though the Pikong that he was throwing in that last verse.
2: Last year when I went into the DMV, I thought there could be nothing
3: drew
2: more
3: away from the effect
1: But as you said, the Californians need to be very careful when it comes to that. And I think it's a thing of, even if it is conventional, I don't think it's necessary. It's not necessary.
3: There are times it's necessary. But just be careful when you do it. It doesn't backfire.
1: So we are about to see Lushan, former Carnival Queen, and she's doing marvelously well. And she is about to perform Heroes Don't Die, so let's go to the station.
4: What keeps them alive? Their monuments? Their photographs? Their buildings? No, it's their stories. When I visited Jamaica, I realized something. The heroes are remembered because their stories are told generation after generation. So I ask you, St. Lucia, are we telling ours? If we stop telling our children about John Compton, George F.L. Charles, Derek Walcott, Arthur Lewis, our sporting legends, and the everyday heroes in our communities, what will happen 20 years from now? Heroes don't ask us for our riches or our applause. They ask only one thing. Don't let what I live for die with me. Because heroes don't truly die. They live on. Every time we tell their story.

0: lose up.
1: Do die. Boots. Don't what a presentation. She delivered, and we always appreciate Lushan's voice because she is classically trained. She really delivered on this performance, and what she speaks about is something realistic, something that happens, because there are so many things, so many heroes that we've had over the years. We learn about them in school, and we don't talk about them. We forget them. So I believe that what she shared in her presentation is so, it's reality. And it's something that we can pay attention to.
2: Definitely, the whole theme of heroes and how we teach our heroes is one that has been repeated in Calypso over the years, over and over. In fact, that particular Calypso, it follows very nicely from an iconic Calypso a few years ago, Dead Heroes Society. And it's almost like an answer to Dead Heroes Society.
0: Yeah.
2: Yes. Our heroes
0: will
2: keep telling the story, and it's and putting a responsibility on us to keep telling the stories.
0: Yes.
2: And the heroes will live in the memories. As to her actual performance, as we've already said, she's a good singer. We love to hear her voices. But tonight, somehow it didn't sound like her best rendition. So there were times I felt almost as though she was screaming and shouting. Shouting some
1: compared to last year.
2: No. Compared to
1: Okay.
2: It was not as beautiful
0: that
2: as
0: is all the noise you're talking about.
2: Regardless, very excellent performance and a very strong and powerful calypso.
1: A powerful message. So that was number seven. She was number seven, Lushan. And we are getting ready for number eight. Prodigy, legend. I call him a legend. Because he is one of the Calypsonians that have been consistent. He will be celebrating 40 years of Calypso, if I'm not mistaken. And we're talking about none other than Herb Black. And he will be performing his first number, which is called Ugly Woman. And this Calypso is one to bring a smile to your face. I think it's a calypso that always delivers well. So I am wondering and I'm waiting to see what is his presentation going to be like for this particular calypso.
2: Yes, and I think we should also mention that if we go back to Lushan, that she is the third of three women three women, seven men, if you check the defending one. Seven men
1: and three women.
2: The three women include Minel, Reddy, and Lushan, who we just saw. Yes, and now our next performer, as you said, is Herb Black. Herb Black has grown into probably the most popular Calypsonian at the grassroots community
0: level. Who you think that is?
2: Ashanti, but Ashanti has not been in the competition for the last replacement for Ashanti. He's well-loved. All across the sectors of the Saint Lucian Society. It's always a huge
1: All right, so let's go to the stage as Herb Black comes on to perform Ugly Woman.
3: All right, Vinnie.

0: Lewandowski. Yeah, man. She looking good, good, good.
1: When will we learn to live together?
2: I see it. I like it. Or I go get a boy that might
0: us. Not before me, partner. When
3: will we learn to trust? Hello, nice lady. Can I get you a drink?
4: Well, that's on you, sugar.
5: A good one for a fine lady.
6: What kind of woman turned me on? But I was too young to know that.
3: My girl, don't mind them for this. It's I that have the sugar and strong dollars.
4: I hope you could spend your money.

0: Papi warm to you, nigga. So where Babsy?
1: When you're alone,
2: I don't know what the matter with me here. When I get up, where you'll be?
0: You see the same thing I tell you. The same thing I tell you about them nice girls.

0: watch me, boy. Me love you. Papi, look, we bring a girl for you, man. We bring an ugly woman for you. Papi.
1: Yeah.
2: And that was his presentation of ugly woman.
3: Let me tell you, I was saying,
2: what are your thoughts on
1: one of our more prolific Californians, writes, and composes, writes, and delivers his own Californians, unlike the majority of our other Californians who depend on writers who come with the material and they perform the material. That is the complete Californian writing and delivering his own and very original in his approach, always presenting something very different, unexpected in terms of his approach. His approach is true. This case of this particular Californian, Roblack uses, he goes into wit and humor to deliver some serious messages. Don't be fooled by the wit and humor, and people are laughing. People laugh and they enjoy the wit and the humor, but at the back of it, there's some serious messaging that he's got to bring it across. And in this case, I think he succeeded. He succeeded and performed very well. The song has been doing very well throughout the season, and I think he has done it with a lot of strength tonight again. And his voice, he has this melodic voice. Melodic, unique voice that people recognize anywhere.
3: Excellent performance.
2: I think it was a very pleasant performance, and I always enjoy hearing Roblack perform. His voice is exceptional, and he has been consistent with his voice. And I think it's a nice addition to the competition this year. That wit and that humor that he brought for us tonight.
1: If there is any weak side I can point out in this performance by Roblack tonight, it's the demonstration side. The actors and the props.
2: How did you think he did this year?
1: I don't think the actors. Well, they were there. You could see what they were trying to do, but it was not. It didn't flow that nicely into his actual performance. You know, a little hidden in the background and not too. Not too clear in all of the things that he was trying to do. A bar, a restaurant, with a different tables, the standing tables, everywhere, and then you saw him come in with a woman, woman was ugly or beautiful, or what exactly was he trying to show? Man, so and so on.
2: Yeah.
1: You know, but that's that. But demonstration does not carry too many points in the entire.
2: Delivery, I think, will be.
1: Yes. Carries a lot of points and music. Yes, so.
3: But I think
1: if there's any weak spots I can point out, what's in the actual demonstration? The choreography and the directing of the demonstration.
2: So we're about to go to number 9 from the South Kaiso tent, Gumption. And he is presenting Black Man. And is this Gumption's first time into the finals?
3: Put your hands together at number 9.
2: So let's nation as he is about to perform Black Man.
4: I'm gonna make it through. I'm gonna make it. I'm gonna.
5: Ata po sanin lo kata itip po mati kata po meka piti kata sa ba isa. Mene na ilasek ta isa. Ita isa to wet gas.
6: Asa wet sa wakadi la mwet. 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
6: Ka ishete kalipso?
5: Oui.
6: Oh gas. 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Go for it my boy.
5: Kote Ramish.
6: Yasa I don't know where that man is. That man gone long time here. I know what that man is. That man just gone. That man leave that thing and that man go here.
5: Se bu kata le fam la ma we yo. 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
6: Gom shen ka isho te kalim so. Na calypso what do you say? 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Let me tell you something. Gumshan, as long as I am alive, when you take two steps forward, you will take five steps.

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Lucian Carnival. Nothing sweeter than that. Presented.

0: Right here, right now.
1: And if I shall plug in, as I
2: blame it,
0: we
2: tell
0: need,
2: you.
0: We thought we need.
3: And we are back here at the SAB for the National Calypso Monarch Finals. And we just saw Gumption with his performance, Black Man. And I was asking you before we went to Gumption, Boots, if this was his first Calypso Finals. First year.
4: Came on the scene, yeah, I think 2 years ago, in 2024.
0: We need more nice women.
4: Just, you see how original and creative.
3: Yes.
4: It was the same. So he was a surprise boost on the Calypso scene. And he went straight to the finals.
3: Okay.
4: He went straight to the finals. And I can still remember him, this crowd, you know, this new Californian, and he had this crowd going wild at his performance then. And here he has come back again this year, and he has made his originality and his creative approach.
0: And
4: there he is. His theme focus is one that has been
0: over
4: again. Almost every year,
0: we
4: have a focus on the theme of Black cultural identity and African heritage. And he has done it again this year. An entirely different and surprising approach.
0: Look at the black man
4: and how
0: black
4: treat each other.
0: As
4: far as it's concerned, this is not the
3: what I realized with this year's Calypso, as you said,
0: you have the
3: so it's taken the stage for Calypso, and they have been touching the together different with the black person, the black man. And I think it's a way where even on this stage, performance for me. I did love at the end when he was crowned king, surveys presentation, full presentation. I think it was a very powerful delivery. He delivered that song extremely well.
4: Yeah, there wasn't too much in the demonstration. Lead to the end, where with the actual crown, then when they the division, and the pulling down of what they do. In this case, we have
3: the rising up
4: and crowning
3: awesome job. And we are about to have our final segment, Boots. And he will be performing a play on words, as we have been discussing on Calypso Corner. His way of delivering the can teach the art of doing that, because he is so powerful. His lyrics in Creole. I'm looking forward to this performance.
4: Yeah, he has been with us for a real legend. him a long stay. I think they are ready for it.
3: On the stage, and we are about to see Educator as he performs Diglo. And not even the wind itself was hesitating to disturb silence.
2: How can you form a government with this?

0: Thank you.
1: Educator, we want you to join our.
2: All right.
3: What
2: yes,
3: an ending to the first segment with
2: remove
3: educator.
0: Quite a few people in Calypso look forward to the political commentary in Calypso. That is their favorite character. And educator, a master.
3: Yes.
0: A master. And in this case, again, the wit, the use of wit, humor, satire. This political commentary. And as people laugh, as you laugh, Calypso, there's also the biting,
3: you can feel the prick.
0: And you know, and then you

0: to what he had to say, because he knows the Lord how to deliver and
1: knowledgeable of our language, our culture, and he uses it. And then you mentioned it, the use of two languages,
0: switching.
1: It actually helps the theme of two waters, these two waters.
2: Welcome to
1: and so he uses both languages, and he uses it so proficiently. And also, knowledge of the culture too, where the two waters. About
0: we are about to take a break because we'll continue when we're coming back.
2: Tent.

0: 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Feel the vibe, embody the spirit. Lucian Carnival, nothing sweeter than that.
1: It's game on. And you may not be able to predict the scoreline or who will win each game. And you sure can't predict who will be the champion. But what is predictable is that Quartz has what you need to watch the games the way you want to every time. It's game on. 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
1: It's game on. And you may not be able to predict the scoreline or who will win each game.

And you sure can't predict who will be the champion. But what is predictable is that Quartz has what you need to watch the games the way you want to, every time. It's game on. 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

Capsule final competition, Pollution Carnival 2026. And once we had a fantastic first half, where the 10 Californians

0: presentations and power your legs. Some of them came out very strong vocally as well. So we're getting ready for the second half. But what are your thoughts on the first half?
1: Not bad at all. We can run now on what we saw. We saw nine performers going up against the defending monarch, and these the performance included CC Brown, who did a number called Jordi Paye, a political commentary. And then followed by John Gotti, another political commentary, which called Champion or Trumpian. Then we saw Minel, Welcome to My World. We saw the fighting woman, the powerful woman, speaking out against domestic violence, women's issues, and recommitting herself to the fight, for justice for women in St. Lucia. And she was followed by Ready with social commentary, you know, on population in St. Lucia. And she was followed by the defendant monarch, Desrel, who came out with a very interesting, very interesting social commentary, focusing on relevant issue in St. Lucia today, the issue of domestic violence, and in particular looking at and commenting on recent tragic turn to a particular example of domestic violence in St. Lucia. Desrel was followed by Wally being looking at Calypso in St. Lucia. Wally was followed by Lucian, Heroes Don't Die. She looked at our treatment of our heroes in St. Lucia. And she was followed by Ray Black, presented a witty, humorous number called Uptake Woman. He was followed by Gumption. Gumption came out of the South Calypso tent, and he also with a satirical number on black identity and how black people relate to each other. And rounding

0: brought us to the end. When it is all that pretty, enjoyable, when it is you know, an informative round of Calypso in our 2026 Calypso Mona final.
1: Yeah, so I mean, the second half is going to be, well, I can't say what it's going to be, but all I can say, I can look forward to the second contribution of each of the Calypso.

0: this to tonight, where these two songs that brought them to this stage, how are they going to perform and demonstrate those songs?
1: Yeah, unlike some other Calypso competitions, our national competition in St. Lucia is a two-song competition.
0: Yes.
1: Other competitions are one song. California is one song. But in St. Lucia, we have two songs. And so you can have a situation where the most the Californian who has the most popular calypso will not necessarily be the winner.
0: Because
1: you need to have two good songs.
0: I think we've learned that.
1: You need to have two good songs to win the Calypso Monarch competition. Okay?
0: Yeah.
1: And so we have gone through the first song.
0: Yes.
1: Each Californian has sang one song, and now we are looking forward to the second song, the second round, where each Calypsonian will deliver their second song.
0: Yes. So, Boots, we are at the Saab, and we can tell the people what it looks like. It is raining right now.
1: Oh, yeah.
0: Cats and dogs a little bit.
1: And the rains have come down, and probably it's a good time for the rains to come down.
0: Yeah.
1: Because we are at the intermission.
0: Yes.
1: And hopefully it will end the intermission.
0: Okay.
1: And you were saying that the rains came right after Educator sang
0: Thank you.
1: And it's like he called

0: a guest performance from the Intercommercial House. The winner from the Intercommercial
1: House. Yeah, but I think that will be at the end of the
0: Okay, well, based on what we're seeing, we do have a guest performance of that. But hey, we are flowing nicely tonight, and we're looking forward to seeing what's going to be happening in the second segment. So don't you go anywhere. This is the live coverage of the National Calypso Monarch Finals Competition here at the Saab in VG in St. Lucia. So back to Master Control.

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1: It's game on. 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

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Lucian Carnival, nothing sweeter than that.

Intercommercial Kaiso Monarch, the Kaiso Cup, coming to the stage. Give us some love. Give us some love, St. Lucia. Our Kaiso Cup, Intercommercial Queen of Kaiso.

0: Wow.
1: Just one. My lady, could you please come this way? Come this way. I want you to really feel how St. Lucians feel about this wonderful voice that you have and your ability to come out of nowhere and wow us with Calypso. St. Lucia, give it up one more time. Make some noise. Absolutely wonderful, my dear. All the very best.
2: Thank you.
1: Is there going to be a big party at Bordelais?
2: For sure.
1: Well, for the first time, I'm looking forward to going to Bordelais. Thank you so much, my girl.
2: Yes.
1: All the very best. Yeah, man, a real talent. Hey, Queen, should she go into the big yard? Should she go into the big yard? I think one more year intercommercial.
3: Yeah.
1: We don't want to rush her.
3: Brother Isaiah.
1: You know, but wow.
3: I saw about 10 Calypso tent leaders they're trying to recruit backstage.
1: Yeah, man, yeah, man. That's a real talent. Big up the writer. Big up the writer of the song. You know the writer of the song is? The one and only Lord Help Me. Yeah, man, enough respect him. And don't forget, in second place, we had Ernie representing his credit union.
3: Yeah, man, Ernie.
1: In third place, we had Ika representing SSDF. And the fourth position went to Wasco. And if you've noticed, since Wasco placed in the top four, I'm sure your water supply has been more regular.
3: Yes.
1: You all have realized that. That's because you can imagine what will happen when Wasco win.
3: More water. So, brother Isaiah, we're getting set for the second round.
1: That's right. Round two. Imagine.
3: We're getting set for the second round. You know
1: really
3: what I mean?
1: Nice.
3: And yes. And I came back from Dubai. Yeah, I have a brand new sponsor. Yeah, man, a brand new sponsor. I have to pick up all my sponsors, you know. Yes.
1: My brother. This gentleman has just killed me every time. So, what should I call you now? Sheik.
3: Sheik Abubakar.
1: Will you make some noise for our solution students, man?
4: And we are back here at the SAB, the live coverage of the National Calypso Monarch Finals, right? And we just came out of intermission and we had Kaiso Kong, the intercommercial champion, and we are actually about to start the second segment of tonight, and it starts off with TC Brown, an English teacher. They are ready on stage, so let's go on the stage.
5: Quote, have you sought prior permission to enter upon this establishment?
6: Nous pour nous entrer en bol, ça comment?
7: Mais oui, en bol, là, nous venons entrer
6: en bol. 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
7: Tout le monde anglais, là, tout glan, yo. She's very cool, cut, kill, I.
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7: A test?
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6: 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Hit!
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8: Hold. Allow them to enter. All they need is an English teacher. Maybe I can help.

0: now that our work is done, let's go have a beer.
1: Nah, me pesi by sir.
0: No, not that beer. Let's go have a pito.
1: Oh, okay.
0: All right. Let's go right there.
2: And that was T.C. Brown with his second song, English Teacher. I can appreciate the presentation in Saint itself,
3: Lucia, put your
2: putting the Creole against the English that
3: English
2: most of us in
3: language,
2: the Caribbean
3: the
2: have been taught,
3: language to learn
2: and showing the differences between the words. I mean, TC has always been excellent at delivering his point, but I did enjoy the performance. It is a popular song that, you know, throughout the season, everybody did love that song. So I'm very happy to see how he brought it forth in this presentation.
3: Talk to them. And we actually had a new word added.
2: Yeah.
3: The English
2: sets the tone.
3: Uh-huh.
2: Yeah.
3: The word added this year.
2: Yeah. In the second round.
3: Yeah.
2: No. Yeah. The first song in the second round.
3: Carnival dance.
2: So,
3: Saint Lucia. Mm-hmm. Mm-hmm.
2: Yep. In the competition.
4: But here the thing is that to add to that, not all Bam Bam does
2: win. Yeah.
5: We'll listen to it. And the more you hear it, the more...
3: That Arab, because they that oil, they just want to take over the whole world. Where you at, my brother?
4: Boy, I am Dubai.
5: Inconsistencies in

0: Right now, I feel with my people, my fans, my people, my crowd, my colleagues. Somebody say, hey!
1: Yeah.
0: Well, Where were we at?
2: Exposition.
0: With who? Yeah.
2: Some of the problems that there are.
0: In
2: Dubai. English language.
0: Dubai. Yeah.
2: Foreign.
0: Yes. Ladies and gentlemen, I am here with my friend, Debonians.
3: Is that so?
0: We talk about English. Is it Dubai?
1: Yeah.
2: And he brings out his
0: Who is?
1: Yeah.
0: Excellent. Yeah. Is how we have wood. They complain about the biscuits.
2: Go to the second.
0: What's it? They say that biscuit was not fresh.
2: It's going to be John Gotti.
0: Not my fault. I'm reporting from the my people over here.
3: I will let the sponsors know that.
0: Mm-hmm. You let the sponsors
3: the biscuits.
1: Yes.
0: However, is I am here for a purpose.
3: That's right.
0: I wish to give away 2 tickets or more. Yeah, tomorrow.
4: That's right.
0: We can't just give it
4: to
0: you.
1: So we do apologize that we're not hearing.
4: My apologies. So what you were saying is that a very good exposition of the inconsistencies that there are in the English language that makes it such a difficult language to learn for foreign students. Okay, and T.C. Brown, his enunciation, he's a very good singer.
0: His enunciation
4: actually helps bring out the meaning in this song very, very clearly.
0: He just heard English teacher. He
4: says very, very good deliverance of this particular number by T.C. Brown. In the second round, and we're now about to move into the second performer in the second round of this Calypso Mona competition. It's going to be John Gotti, and he will be doing a number called My Proposal, which is all about the love of Calypso.
0: One of the things that's going on.
4: A competition within the competition that is going on in our Calypso Mona competition is between the tents. Tents to see which tent will capture the Mona
1: crown.
4: Which tent will capture the most places in the final, and so on. So this is another thing that our audience can look out to and try their own opinion. So T.C. Brown is from the KPT tent, and then the next performer who is coming up is John Gotti, and he is from the TOT tent. And I think they are ready for us on stage.
1: Yes, they seem to be ready for us on stage for John Gotti's performance of My Proposal.
5: You should know.

0: Dearly beloved, I now pronounce you King and Queen of Calypso. You may now kiss the bride.
1: Thank you guys for attending my wedding anniversary.
2: With my proposal. Bucci didn't bring any kind of gifts for the wedding. Boots.
3: Yeah, well,
2: what kind of wedding guest are you?
3: If it is a surprise.
2: You have to be ready for anything.
3: Yeah, it was a surprise. But
4: is that your proposal ready?
3: Again, something that is
5: right
3: a theme that is very popular in our Calypso. In fact, this year,
4: we have 10 friends.
3: At least
4: your
3: four songs.
4: Is I standing in the middle of the
3: single relationship with your Calypso. They will never leave it. There will always be nothing people,
5: you know, ladies and gentlemen,
3: anybody does, will get them away from Calypso, etc.
5: This one,
3: original approach to it.
5: To make it
3: Calypso as a woman, and he actually proposes her.
5: At the Calypso final, one
3: in the performance here tonight, they actually got married.
2: Yes.
3: They actually got married.
5: You do not have the Calypso tent.
3: Here again was another example.
5: You don't have any Calypso competition.
3: And so tonight,
5: we
3: decided on new verse. On the night,
5: yeah. What I see
3: can be very risky.
5: Those 10 leaders,
3: it can be a nice surprise for the performance on the night, but
5: so right
3: the performer has to make sure that they are
5: the
3: very much in control
5: of the outcome.
3: Otherwise, it can be risky and deliver surprises onto your performance.
5: As they come out, ladies and gentlemen, put your hands together, make some noise. TOT in the house, make some noise.
3: I'm not too much of a fan.
4: And it's the members of the MC Association. Our friend who is on vacation tonight. We have two more.
5: It's KPT tent. Give it up for the man representing KPT tent. And
3: what your Calypso
5: that
3: is where the risk
2: is. And in panic can cause a disconnect. I can agree with that. Okay, so Boots, we're getting ready for our third Calypso.
4: Without them,
2: she will be performing. So Calypso is me. Calypso is me. And we've seen Minel's consistency. And whenever she comes and she makes a contribution in the tents, she usually gets to this point of finals. And she has come this season with some.
4: What are we talking about,
2: and it'll be interesting to see what she will come up with this second song.
3: What I can say is she's doing a new song.
4: Yes. And of course,
3: she's doing a new song. She hasn't done this song in the tents. Her second song in the tents was a look at the society where the world is going. Development in the world, the chaos that's going on in the world. Thank in the so world right now. And so she looked like she has dropped
2: thank
3: that song.
2: So
3: and she's
4: coming up to move on,
3: a surprise.
5: That's right.
3: And it's called Calypso Is Me.
5: Imagine
3: and most probably the same theme that we've been talking about, the relationship
5: and we're bringing on
3: the Calypsonian to Calypso.
5: Four-time Calypso monarch.
2: Yes.
3: Of course, she's another monarch.
5: When you talk Calypso,
3: four-time monarch in St. Lucia.
5: This lovely lady from the South Calypso tent coming to do a brand new song entitled Calypso Is Me. Make some noise for me.
2: And we
3: already on stage for us.
2: Yes,
3: let's go on stage. Let's go on stage. And with her, Calypso is me. Yeah.

0: Before she wore a crown, she wore a wound. Before the lights called her monarch, a woman stood in the dark with a song in her chest and no guarantee that anybody would listen. And somewhere in that same dark, old Mother Calypso was standing too. Madras on her shoulders, fire in her ribs, truth in her tongue. Carrying everybody's pain while nobody asked who was carrying she. Minel looked at Calypso and saw a mirror. The kind that shows bruises on the powder. The kind that says, girl, I know that scar. I have one just like it. Calypso is me when they clap loud in public and abandon me in private. Calypso is me when they use my voice but forget my hunger. They judge Minel. They judge Calypso too. They scored diction but never counted sacrifice. They praised the song but neglected the singer. But Calypso is ancient lightning, a grandmother who can still throw thunder. And Minel? Minel is the same thunder wearing lipsticks and scars. So tonight, don't look for the difference. Two bodies, one heartbeat. Two wounds, one scar. And tonight, said Lucia, when Minel opens her mouth, Calypso will finally hear itself breathing.
1: Yeah, that's it. But give some fun around.

0: Well, all of you gathered here this evening, I am sorry. There will be no wedding.
1: And that was Minel with the second song for the evening. Calypso is me. And Bruce, that was short and sweet. That was short and sweet. And as she said, there will be no wedding. Well, we only had one wedding for the night.
2: It was short. It was short. I don't know how sweet. You know? And it followed.
1: How about bittersweet?
2: It followed right after John Gotti.
1: Yeah.
2: Who just proposed.
3: Say that again.
2: He just proposed to Calypso. And here is Mr. Kamsi.
3: You will be rich.
2: They will.
3: Like yourself.
2: No way.
4: In fact, the fact I'll let you know the price of gas going up tomorrow.
2: As I said, a number of calypsos this year.
4: They're going to bring down the price of gas.
2: Look at this theme.
4: And I have some tickets to give away in VIPs.
2: And in this case, right here, two of the big Californians in the competition this year.
4: No man, the neighbor.
2: Maybe that is good for the
4: country.
2: We can immediately judge them. Against each other, the treatment of the scene.
4: That's all.
2: One thing I found in the performance, exactly what I said about Lushan in the first round, I found everything was just too loud. Everything was too loud, and you found and Minel, who is also a good singer, just like Lushan, I found her, she, as though she was straining, and some parts of the calypso, straining to express herself.
4: We like to recognize all of the women.
2: I don't know if
4: not like we're not checking
2: the mixing, the music mixing is
4: so,
2: the best.
4: Normally,
2: but that is what I saw.
1: Okay.
2: Otherwise, Minel was Minel.
4: I'll give away a special rose to you.
2: The militant woman Calypsonian.
4: Not
2: going to give up.
4: All you have to do is sing to it.
2: And in the struggle, like right through.
4: Yes. So,
2: and that will bring us to another woman in the competition.
4: Complimentary.
2: One who has been from youth days, performing as a youth, and has grown up in the calypso, and is now another powerful female voice in calypso. And I'm talking about none other than Reddy.
3: And in this round,
2: she will be doing a political commentary on Miku. Yes.
3: And they're saying you better stay where you are.
1: And with Miku,
3: you should have never do that.
1: You cause
3: a lot of problems here. As a matter of fact,
1: Miku,
3: to come back here, you
1: are like a mayor constituency.
2: Let's see the double meaning. Because I haven't seen it yet. When she performed it.
1: That is true. That is true. Because, I mean, you listen to the calypsos in the tents, and you know you're getting... It all might mean this, it might mean that. So yeah, it'll be interesting to see how she is going to perform this, how she is going to create a presentation around.
3: You know I suspect a lot.
1: So we're looking forward to that. And if you're just joining us, this is the live coverage of 2026 Calypso Mona Finals here at the SAB in Fiji, live on HCS Television.
2: Okay, well, we'll come back to that.
1: Yes, we'll come back. But we are ready on stage. We are ready on stage. Already with her contribution, Miku.
5: In my house? Not in my house, not today, not in my house.
6: Don't play it in my house.
5: Okay.
6: Okay.
5: Okay.
6: Okay.
5: Okay.
6: Okay.
5: Miku.
6: That should be try not to read me. I'm a mystery.
7: I'm practicing my ex.

0: Tell them why they ring the bell. Tell them why they ring the bell.
1: Ring the bell.
0: Ring it. Bye-bye,
2: flammable. It's okay, don't cry. But mama, look, Lixi. We're
3: I'm going to go to the hospital.

0: right.
1: Your double meaning.
2: And the double meaning is
1: you expected.
2: Yeah.
1: Now you can say the double meaning.
3: You need to report Maxine.
1: Miku for our international audience. Miku is a constituency, a political constituency in the south of the country. And well, it's actually the south constituency is the constituency of the opposition leader.
3: And I'm not coming back.
1: And Miku,
3: in fact,
1: also means Creole phrase,
3: and they agreed
1: translated to mean look licks, and licks referring to
3: that
1: the opposition got in the last election.
3: Thank you, the double meaning.
1: Okay, I don't know. If you saw that,
3: we can see clear, you know,
1: ready, another excellent singer. But for some reason,
3: we want to shout out all of the wonderful people
1: and
3: making
1: this may not be the fault of the singers. For some reason, there are quite a few muffled areas in Red singing there where you couldn't make out exactly what she was saying. You know, and might be
3: and my friends in VVIP, that you saw in the
1: show. Okay, maybe the mixing
3: tonight
1: is not the best. The music mixing tonight may not be the very best.
3: In a good space with lovely people, lots of lovely smiles.
1: And
3: they got to care of me.
1: This song was a very strong song. In all the tents.
3: So here I tell you, brother
1: tonight. And the judge, remember the judgment is happening on the show tonight.
2: Yes.
1: How it is performed tonight, not on any, not on
3: Dubai,
1: any previous knowledge
3: like
1: of the song or any,
3: like Dubai,
1: what is performed
3: like
1: on the show.
3: Yeah.
2: Absolutely.
1: Let's hope.
3: I had a free my brother didn't tell me, boy.
2: Let's just hope. So we're getting ready. Calypsonian number 5 in the person of the reigning Calypso King, and he is going to be presenting the dark side of the crown.
3: And of course,
2: the dark side of the crown.
1: A new song. A new song.
3: Yes. So,
1: but this is another risk. Risky thing to do.
3: Let me see
1: if
3: I have the sponsors list right here.
1: Do a song that the audience does not know at all.
3: You know I don't have it?
2: Yeah.
1: Minel did it a while ago.
3: Yes.
1: A new song. You know, and
3: but here's the thing.
1: In my opinion,
3: we will give away a prize.
1: Calypso is not as strong as the second song that she had in the tents.
3: Let's start then.
1: But I'm not
3: necessarily
1: the opinion of the judges. Okay. And here, now, Desrel is coming tonight to do a song that nobody knows. So it is be a surprise for everybody. And
3: everybody in here.
1: And the surprise is the fire.
3: What else, sponsor?
1: Or it can be an instant hit.
2: Yeah.
1: Okay, and here lies the risk.
2: Indeed. Indeed. Some interesting stuff tonight as each of the Calypsonians present their song for the evening. But we are moving I would say relatively fast, but I think we have a good pace in regards to the Calypsonians coming on the stage. So we are getting ready.
1: The crowd, I find, is a very well-being crowd.
2: Yes, very well-being crowd.
1: Very attentive. They're being held attentive by the performers.
3: When I become a sponsor, yeah. Free drink for
1: sign.
3: All of
1: it.
3: In fact, VIP will be free for all of them for 5 years. And
1: just want
3: anywhere. Do you know a sponsor?
1: MCs on stage, and we haven't goodness. Talked about the MCs for the evening yet.
3: Once you see a mic by a moment, you get nervous.
1: Well, two of the MCs that have
3: but you know who like the mic? This is like the sponsor.
1: Okay, the experience and iconic is I Hall.
2: Yes,
1: is I Hall.
3: How you like the mic so?
1: Legacy.
3: Yes.
1: Who came on the scene last year?
3: All season in the tent. That's my friend.
1: And Calypso fans have taken
3: when
1: to
3: see him. When you see, I need help. She comes to my rescue. Okay. Come, darling. And come. That's why I love being VIP. Is that good?
1: Performing together, Izai and Mr. Legacy on stage and having a wonderful time.
3: Because Izai,
1: who's the experienced one, and
0: I just want to remind you that
1: he really enjoys
0: National Calypso Final 2026.
1: They have
0: we got
1: a relationship,
0: performer number five,
1: and they achieve.
0: And we are very happy.
1: Very good humor together. You know, and they work off each other very well.
0: We are getting set for number five.
1: So we are getting set for.
3: Just a short while.
0: But here's the thing,
2: Isaiah,
0: we have
2: more
0: stuff to do.
2: Yeah. Desiree with the Zion. Yeah, the defending monarch.
3: Yeah.
2: And he will be presenting the dark side of the crown.
1: It's a very interesting title.
3: All the sponsors, CPMC, and everybody.
2: Can be taken in a number of different ways.
3: You love it in VIP? What you want to see better in VIP next
1: year? The element of surprise will be his... will be his strength. Who knows?
3: Air condition.
1: Oh,
3: the other side has undoing. Air condition. So they work on you.
1: Yeah.
3: So the side in VIP, we have a problem.
2: All right.
1: And maybe that's why the audience is so quiet.
3: The one in the front.
1: Waiting in anticipation. Yeah. What?
3: Yeah.
2: What is going to happen
1: what
2: next?
1: What will Israel bring for
3: yes.
1: Thank you.
3: Drink.
1: And we should remind everybody that Israel is the defending monarch. He was also the defending monarch in the groovy soap and the power soca competition. He was a double title winner last year.
0: Yes, my brother, I hear you.
1: He won the crown.
0: Having a very good time over there in VVIP.
3: Yeah, VIP.
2: All right, so the MCs are having a lot of fun tonight.
3: Tomorrow,
2: we are getting ready to bring on Desiree here at this year's Calypso Monarch Finals at the SAP in Fiji.
3: And number five,
2: they are ready, so we're going to be going on
3: the
2: stage with
3: Desiree. Put your hands together and make some noise for Desiree!
4: Yeah.

Big up my quest for Kaizo success. My record is sound, 4 years, 3 crowns. Thank God for the victories he brought to me. That's why I can say on this stage today, the crown is my home. I

0: side of the crown. And Musa, I saw you were writing some notes.
1: What are you, Desiree's presentation of the calypso?
2: No, I was not writing notes about the Kukuk.
3: I was actually taking down some lyrics.
2: Very, very strong performance. Dezrel, who is embattled by a lot of issues beyond the competition, comes up fighting. You know, we said it was a surprise, it was a new song, so the audience was anticipating what was to come. Fighting. His set in the demonstration was a crown, and he came out of that crown and he sang a song saying that the monarchy is his home. The Calypso monarchy is his home. And there he has found his privacy and whatnot, and he's not giving that up to anybody, despite whatever they do. He said that is his home, and there are Calypsonians all around trying to evict him, but he's not giving up the crown because he has learned and he has known the dark side of the crown. And when you talk about the dark side of things, you talk about forces, powerful forces that you have behind you that you can use for all kinds of negative things. So metaphor in this performance, okay, that it will take a little time for all of the audience to digest a lot of what he's saying there, but definitely he comes up fighting. He comes up fighting, and typical Dezrel, very talented, excellent and exciting performer on stage. He used the stage very well, and to throw his pointed criticism at some of his detractors.
3: I might be coming back next year.
2: And he faced some of his issues openly. He used a lot of the social media because he is bombarded with social media.
1: Yes, he was.
2: He actually used it in the demonstration and used them on the screen. People were reading, while he gave his comment on all of it. Well, just wait and see how it is received by the judges.
3: Now we have to be honest.
0: So next up we have Wally, and he will be presenting his song "Is AI Say So?" Okay, so
2: I gave some irony in there.
3: AI controlling our lives.
2: It seems to be controlling our lives, as the MC said, it is coming. And for some, it is a bright future in terms of what it gives us, brings to us. But for a lot of people, it's a very dark side to AI, a very frightening side. And it follows this performance by Dezrel, in which he is explaining that he has seen the dark side of
0: the crown.
2: An uncanny connection from Minel through to Reddy into Dezrel and now into Wally.
0: So we are getting ready, but the MCs are announcing Wally. So they are ready on stage. Let's go on stage and see what Wally

0: new era.
1: We have concerns about the voters list. Dead people voting, sale of water to the Saudis to boost economy, increased tourist sites, Martian River Dam project, Wasco new pipes, will all be bamboo, we going green, no more traffic woes, walk or run with eyes closed, crime fighting, digital detectives, mind readers and GADAs. We're still going with the Dubai project of 23 islands. Robots to replace all teachers in schools, new digital program to fix the scoring of competitions, to prevent ties. AI will judge everything, no more use of people, no more auditors. The Pearl of the Caribbean will extend all over the island, not only View Fort. Solutions to world problems and how to bring about peace. Host Carnival every day, and as a friend of Trump, we can host Calypso tents by the White House, as well as Soca Monarch and Calypso Finals. Calypso prize money to be $1 million. Woo!
2: That was Wally's second song for the night. His AI says so. And we are laughing because of that presentation.
3: Inside this digital dream.
4: It's a lot to digest.
3: Wally brought on there,
4: but AI, he brought AI into the mix.
2: He brought AI into the mix tonight.
4: What if you think he's concerned? Was AI think again in there? A lot of political commentary, serious political commentary, political pickong, you know, that he threw left, right, and center. Wally, a lyrical master, you know, master of wit and satire, you know, and in this case, he took it to another level, which is what AI is trying to do to our lives right now. He took it to another level, you know, and probably the highlight of it all was that end demonstration piece, an AI generated film, you know, of the United Workers Party and its leader announcing the kinds of future that he sees for us and the kinds of interesting performance by Wally.
2: I would say the same in regards to it being interesting.
4: Yeah.
2: It causes one to chuckle. It's quite something to unpack all on its own. But as you said as well, both political commentary, we're realizing the political commentaries are coming out bit by bit in tonight's competition. So we have at number 7, Lucian.
4: Lucian. Before you leave Wally, he said so much in there.
2: Yeah.
4: You know, that it is quite a task. Asking the audience to get all of the meaning that he's trying to bring across. So there is so much that he's saying in the song, you know. Again, you wonder if that will work against him or for him. It's left for us to see where that goes with the judges.
2: Yeah,
4: and you're saying that the next book
2: Lucian is coming forth with a second contribution.
4: Another political commentary.
2: We seem to be having some, and as I said, political commentaries are coming. Let us see how Lucian this piece here, Color Fool, very strong piece. We have heard it in the tents, and she delivers as delivers. So we're looking forward to seeing how she would present Color Fool. In the first segment, she did present, you know, previews as well. So they are already on stage. So let us go and onto the stage now and see Lucian.

0: colorful. And what a performance. What a performance.
1: Fantastic.
0: Absolutely.
1: And probably she deserved it because I don't know if everything was too loud, but she was training. She's an excellent singer. So she had to.
0: We are in the second segment of the 2026 Calypso Monarch Finals, and we are getting ready for our next Calypsonian, our veteran Calypsonian, the People's King, back, and he will be performing his second song, Saint Jude. Saint Jude. And here's hoping that in this segment here, that the black, whatever it is that was the little hooks and quirks of his first presentation, and in this presentation, you know, it will add to his singing ability, his delivery is there. So I would like to see him. I'm curious to see how he will present this particular calypso.
1: Well, bring St. Jude's Hospital. You keep saying his presentation.
0: Yes.
1: The present. Actually, you're talking about the demonstration. How the criteria is set up. So the things like the props and the actors and the extras that you bring on stage. This is referred to as demonstration.
0: Okay, I said corrected.
1: The presentation itself is the performer on stage.
0: So when the performance is happening, that's the present.
1: The performer on stage. How he uses the stage, everything. That is his presentation. But the props and the extras that are you, the theatrical extras, the dance extras, etc. That is referred to as a demonstration. Demonstration.
0: All right.
1: The criteria.
0: Got it. Yeah. So,
1: and it does not carry.
2: What do you think we're looking for?
1: That amount of
2: money. If you're looking for the opening of
1: a presentation, carries quite a few money. Lyrics in the Calypso competition, lyrics carries
2: if you look,
1: the bulk of the marks. Music carries a sizable portion of the marks.
0: Okay.
1: And presentation,
0: as in the performance.
1: Stage and the performance stage, that carries. Which a lot of people, you know, mistake and call presentation. And the use of actors and props and so on. That does not carry a lot of marks.
2: Are you ready?
0: They are ready for us on stage, and then let's head to see what we have in store, or what Hood Black has in store for us.
3: St. Jude's Hospital surgical ward on the operating theater was completely devastated. Prime Minister Stephenson King, Internal Security Minister Guy Mears, and other officials made a preliminary assessment.
4: Too early to indicate

0: heartless, autocratic, and shameless. Shameless. Shameless. Shameless.
1: Get us where we are today. I want to thank the press. Most of the time, said the right thing. Today did not come easy. It came here with many, many, many doubting, many, many questioning the wisdom of the decisions that we took. But the decisions that we took were not based on politics. It was, these decisions were based on the facts that were given to us. And even though two buildings were demolished, we still believed we could have worked with what we had. And this is the result of what we had.

against the wall. Flags are flying over St. Jude. The waiting's over. The writing's on the wall. BJP delivers St. Jude Hospital. Thank you so very much, people.

0: but that was Black with his second installation tonight. Saint Jude. What a performance. What a performance. Very jubilant performance. I liked it. It's always been a happy song. It's always been a joyful song. You know, and it's a, and I really, really enjoyed the, you know, the what was shown before, the visuals that were shown before, to show the trajectory or where it started from the fire and all the way through, touching even the calypsos that were, you know, sung in regards to, you know, something needs to be done about St. Jude's. And now Black, you know, performing St. Jude as a celebration that St. Jude is finally starting to open.
1: I had a little
2: Black in
1: a Black
2: in white.
1: You don't have a big sponsor. Yeah, man, I give my little tip.
2: Oh, yes.
1: So big up Black.
2: Apart from that, what a performance, what a jubilation, what a celebration of delivery of the St. Jude's Hospital.
0: Yes.
2: We have two more performers. Coming up next is Gumption, followed by Educator.
0: Yeah.
2: These two are two crew speakers.
0: So I'm
2: coming from Hope Black with the celebratory mood and so
0: yes,
2: on.
0: Yes, yes, yes.
2: It looks like the whole mood of the two.
0: It has shifted.
2: Of round two of the Kaizomola competition, the mood has shifted
0: absolutely
2: into a turbulent and up-tempo Creole mood.
0: And just Creole therapy, wonderful selection.
2: The props are there, the selection will be a selection, you cannot judge by what you do, the props are on the stage, and
0: I am looking forward to seeing how Creole therapy is going to be shared with us all tonight. And if you are just joining us, or maybe you fell asleep the live coverage of the 2020 Calypso Mona Fire at the start in Gigi Television.
3: And you slam it when you say,
0: we're getting ready to hear from Gumption with Creole Therapy. So they are ready for us on stage. So let us hear it now from Gumption.
3: Number 9, the man Gumption, Creole Therapy.
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0: There is no reason why we should be spending so many resources on picking up garbage in the rivers. Every day when I go and come back, I ask myself, who put these things there? I mean, why? This morning I was coming to work, I saw a mattress in the river. Why are we doing that? Why you driving a minute and just throw Kentucky box out? Why are we doing that?
1: Stop hiding behind grammar. Stick the tongue at the

0: Shen.
1: Thank you very much.
0: Shen.
2: St. Lucia, if you love Kaizo, put your hands together.
3: Yes, indeed. And that was Gumption with Creole Therapy. And this, I can tell you, this song, demonstration, presentation, woke up the crowd. Woke up the crowd. And I saw so many flags, Creole Madras flags all across the Saab. It was a really joyful, you know, joyful demonstration, joyful presentation. I must say, enjoyed that one immensely. Immensely.
4: There are some moments that make you feel good to be a St. Lucian.
3: Oh yes.
4: To be a St. Lucian. And this was one of them. This was one of them. To have a language richness going across the world, you know. You can't do it one way, you have another way of doing it. You know,
3: they
4: have
3: real therapy,
4: of group therapy, of disciplining, you know, of our Creole language and culture, and its power, its richness. Thank you, Gumption. And well performed, you know. We were talking about his creativity and his originality in how he approaches. And very importantly, this was dedicated to Sam Chukwa Flood, appreciating the work that he has done to uplift our language and culture and to spread a lot more pride in what we have as St. Lucia people. Fantastic and important performance by Gumption.
3: Yes.
4: And earlier in the show, we started a conversation about the tents that the competition inside the competition. Between the tents, not just between the Calypsonians. But the tents themselves are looking which tent will capture the monarchy, which tent will capture the most places in the finals, okay? And so we should let people know that Gumption is from the South Calypso tent. Roblack was from the TOT. Lucian is from the South Fire One Calypso tent.
3: You said Lucian?
4: No, Lucian was from the South Calypso tent. Wally is from the Fire Calypso tent. Ready from Fire One. Minel from the South Calypso tent. John Gotti from the TOT. T Brown, the only representative in the final from the KPT tent. Kaizo Pros tent. And we now go to the final performer in round two, which will be Educator.
3: Yes.
4: And Educator is from the Fire One Calypso tent. Okay, and for the amount of times you said Fire One, obviously Fire One has the most
3: representatives
4: in the finals, followed by South Calypso tent.
3: Yep.
4: Educator will be doing the number in which the Creole language is featured, both the Creole language and the Creole culture. A number that is called Guamun.
3: Guamun.
4: Yes. And Guamun in translated to mean older persons, older people.
3: Yeah. I don't think about your dressing. Look forward to seeing how Educator is going to show the aspects of this song. But again, another joyous, happy song.
4: Fitting mood to end
3: the second segment of So they are getting ready on the stage to introduce Educator as he performs his song War Moon. the second segment flowed very, very nicely,
4: especially as it flowed into the creole.
3: Oh yes, and it flowed into a more upbeat and up-tempo part, you know, part of things. You know, so we came from very serious you know, the subjects, and it just got a little lighter. But even though it got lighter, all of them still meaningful and still powerful. So let's head to the stage and see what Keita has in store for all of us.
0: How many?
1: How many times?
0: Oh, you don't remember?
1: Boy,
0: he has won the Calypso Monarch title on three occasions, and he is coming to reinforce what I told you. You need to stick to what suits you at your age. Ladies and gentlemen, coming to do a song entitled Guamoon. Put your hands together, make some noise for Eju Keita.

0: Headlining the news tonight, there is a new craze in St. Lucia where women have been exposing their trenches in public places, regardless of their age. At a funeral at VG, one granny seen with a batty rider with a tattoo on her left twash, which said, "Bad from me born." It's like the older folks are trying to compete with the youngsters. There is no generation gap. And the Minister of Gender Relations has issued a plea calling on Guamun to please dress appropriately. This is Judith Baza for Vava News.
1: This.
2: Try on this. This will fit you very nice. Try on this.
3: Angela, what you doing in that store, Angela? No, don't put it back. What you having? Wait. Semuna, Sa Angela Cafe Exa. Hey. Angela, at your age, come out in the people's store. Come out. Hey. Angela, you forget your age.

0: Thank you.
1: And that was definitely an end to the second segment of the Calypso Finals. Educator with Gwan Moon.
0: Ladies and gentlemen,
2: what are your thoughts, Boots?
3: Up tempo. Really nice. Ended the round on a high. On a high. With some rip satire, humor. You know? Yeah. Give us a nice little laugh. As well as made us dance, made us jump up. You know? And with the Creole language.
0: Yes.
3: A fitting follow up to gumption Creole therapy.
0: Yes, man.
3: Gwamu, thank you, gumption and educator, for lifting up the mood of this finals. Yes, and as you said, that was our final performer in the competitive side of tonight's event.
1: Okay, and so
3: we can do a rundown. Experience for the night.
1: Yes.
3: In fact, we'll give you the performer and remind you of the two songs. Remember, it's a two-song competition. Okay, so it is the composite score in both rounds. That will be the score of each performer. Okay, so tonight we saw TC Brown. TC Brown is from the Kaiso Pro's tent.
1: KPT.
3: And he gave us in the first round Johnny Pie. Yeah. Mm-hmm. And in the second round, English teacher. Then second Calypsonian was John Gotti. Take over tent. In the first round, he gave us champion or trumpion. And in round two, he gave us my proposal. At number three, from the South Calypso tent. Those songs she gave us, Welcome to My World. And in the second round, she gave us Calypso Is Me. At number four, Calypsonian Ready. In the first round, she gave us Sign Up. And in round two, Miku.
0: Yes.
3: At number five,
0: last night,
3: the defending monarch, Desrel.
0: All of those hard
3: in the first round, he gave us We've Lost Our Joy. And in round two, The Dark Side of the Crown.
1: And at number six, we had Wally. And in round one, he gave us Kaiso Games. And round two, his AI Say So. And number seven, we had, and Wally is from the
3: Fire One
1: Calypso 10.

0: was the 10 Californians, each of them presenting two songs for the night.
1: Yeah, very good. And Lizzie, I think we should let the audience share what is going on stage, because we have a performance from the newly crowned Groovy Soca Mona.
0: Yes.
1: Keisha King.
0: Keisha King.
1: So let's enjoy it.
0: So let's let the audience enjoy that. And then we will be going back to Master Control. As you know, we'll be waiting for the results. We'll be waiting for the results with you. So to the stage.

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Which other band I miss? 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We gonna do this one for Nicole David. 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

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Let me see if all you know your soca artist. Listen to that one. Hello, fan machine. You know who I'm talking about right now? You sure you know who I'm talking about? Everybody, please stand at attention and salute the one and only, the power soca monarch of St. Lucia. Make some noise for Ezra, the fan.

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I know it's Calypso night, but you all know me already. But I like my light day, okay? You ready? Everybody put your hands in here right now.

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We come to get crazy. 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Busy artist, DYBEC band. Let me get everybody's out to wave like so. Push me. Get in your section. 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

0: Give me something else. 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
1: Put up your hand. 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

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What we say? Hello, carnival. It's nice to see you again. Coming from. All right, so that's what Calypso. But if you like your carnival right now, put your hand in the air. What we say? Hello, carnival. It's nice to see you again. Coming fresh up the

0: Party Festival.
1: All the beautiful ladies in the house, sing for me tonight, please.
2: Cause you the police, what you are.
3: Your costume.
1: That is it.
2: And beautiful is how you make me feel. Make me feel.
1: That is it. And beautiful is what we have to.

0: I want to make sure. I still have time. I still have time. Wait, I still have time. I still have time. And to make sure. Ladies and gentlemen, on behalf of myself and everybody in Grocery, it's an absolute pleasure being here this evening.
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0: It's game on. And you may not be able to predict the scoreline or who will win each game. 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
2: That's another story. Yes,
3: ladies and gentlemen,
2: I think the results are out. Yes, sir.
3: I would like to inform you that the envelope with the results have arrived.
2: Yes, it's here.
3: And so we're getting straight into presenting to you our top four places for this, the Calypso Monarch Final for 2026. My brother, please help me open the envelope.
2: Yeah, transparency, so let me help you.
3: That's right, be very transparent.
2: Yeah. We want to make sure. That's why we're doing it. You'll see it right before your eyes. You all cannot say it's Mr. Legacy and Izai did what they did. We're opening it up nicely. It's a sealed envelope, so we don't know. Yes. All right. Moving along nicely, ladies and gentlemen, as we get set to announce our winners of tonight's competition. Yeah.
3: I am so nervous, I tell you, first time.
2: Right, so now let me get ready to go to our notes right here, ladies and gentlemen. Calypso Finals. Oh yes, the results are in. Of course, just
3: and
2: a recap.
3: Let us say a special good night to all of our presenters.
2: Yes,
3: who
2: indeed.
3: Are already here.
2: Yes, we're in the presence of royalty. We are in the just to let you just to remind you, we're gonna start from the bottom up. The third place will receive $15,000. Yes, indeed. The second place will receive $20,000. Of course, the first runner-up will receive $30,000. And of course, our winner will receive $40,000. Look, dollars, boss.
3: St. Lucia, are you ready for the results? You've been an absolutely wonderful audience tonight. I tell you that.
2: Very nice.
3: I so love our Calypso fans. They're just so very special. So, at this point in time, we're calling on our minister, my favorite minister in the world for tonight. That's right. Wanna call on the head of CPMC and the head of CMMC, two of my favorite people in the world.
2: Of course.
3: And of course, our carnival queens are here with us. Come on, give it up, make some noise for our carnival queens.
2: Royalty.
3: I absolutely adore these ladies.
2: Royalty.
3: I tell you.
2: I'm saying.
3: And they are going to.
2: Yes. Royalty in the house.
3: Let me tell you, this occasion was so special. We brought Elvis out to assist with the presentation tonight.
2: Of course.
3: So, Mr. Legacy, I'm going to allow you to do the honors. We're going to give the score, the placement, and the name of the artist, starting with the third runner-up. In to do the honors, we're gonna give the score, the placement, and the name of the artist, starting with the third runner-up in position number four with a total of
2: 732 points. Ladies and gentlemen, at number four, please help me welcome
3: the man, Dezrol. Position number four, third runner-up. Congratulations to you, my brother.
2: Receiving, yes, a total of $15,000.
3: 732 points.
2: Yes, wow. Folks.
3: Wow, I say wow because they will understand in just a short while.
2: Wow, what a wow, what a wow. And of course, it's
3: our
2: telling.
3: Third runner-up, fourth position. Dezrol, 732 points.
2: Uh-huh.
3: And of course, Dr. Ernest Hilaire presenting that wonderful check for $15,000. Hopefully one day an MC will get a check like that.
2: Of course. The MC Association is working in that.
3: Yeah, we'll tell you.
2: We're working in that.
3: So we continue with the results for Calypso Monarch Final 2026.
2: Ladies and gentlemen.
3: In position number three, second runner-up with a total of
2: 733 points.
3: 1 point away from fourth position. I want you to put your hands together for our English teacher. Make some noise for T.C. Brown.

0: betting tonight. And he scored 733 points.
1: Yes, 1 point difference.
0: Come on, St. Lucia. Give some love to brother DC Brown.
1: DC Brown.
0: Oh, yeah. Big up yourself.

0: course, the trophy presented by Miss Tamara Gibson of CPMC. And the doctor presents that wonderful check.
1: And of course, TC Brown.
0: I like the coloring on the check. It really says colorful. Very unique.
1: And just to remind you, TC Brown walks away with a total of $20,000.
0: So, St. Lucia, we're moving on. We're moving on. We're bringing you the top two right now. With a total of 740.5 points. He is from the South Calypso Tent. Make some noise for Gumption.
1: Oh my. Oh my.
0: That's right, Gumption, the first runner-up, walking away with a whopping $30,000.
1: Gumption!
0: Come on, give Gumption some love!
1: Inside, what are you?
0: You fought Percy, are you there?
1: What a year! This is a special year indeed, and we will tell you why shortly. A special year, 2026, as we get set to present to you our Calypso winner. And just to remind you, the winner will walk away with $40,000. Yep.
0: As he takes that photo, let me see you give Gumption some real Kaiso love.
1: Yeah.
0: Yeah. Job well done, my brother.
1: I like it.
0: Oh, my God. And now, ladies and gentlemen, we don't want to keep you here much longer.
1: No way.
0: The big one.
1: The winner.
0: The big one.
1: The winner.
0: The winner.
1: Uh-huh.
0: With a total of
1: 768.5 points.
0: The ladies have it covered.
1: Ladies and gentlemen,
0: noise for Ready, our Calypso queen.
1: Oh, in 2026, the year of the ladies. Our new Calypso queen.
0: Let me get
1: somebody
0: that
1: chat. Say ready.

0: my dear.
1: Wow.
0: Congratulations.
1: Just year a wow.
0: The year of the lady.
1: And our carnival queens crown our queen
0: episode
1: of Calypso 2026. What a moment. She receives a trophy from the chair of CPMC, Mr. Mara Gibson. And I tell you,
0: and also
1: a true cash. Monarch always treats the people every time, acknowledging her people first.
0: Yes,
1: and she's about to start her reign. And ready, my dear, I have said it many times. She has been ready from day one for this particular moment. Oh my God,
0: ladies and gentlemen,
1: let me extend congratulations to her father, the one and only. The man Nahum Happy Jean-Baptiste. Big up yourself, bright brother.
0: And of course, her tent.
1: And of course, that's right.
0: Yes, her tent. And she's walking away as well. $40,000.

Oh my God. Let me see all the ready fans out there. Give me a wave. Give me a wave. Those of you who have been waiting for so long,

0: Ladies and gentlemen, we have a winner. Female Kaiso Mona in the person of Reddy with 768.5 points. So, would you have called it?
1: Let's just get to giving them the full results that were announced tonight.
0: Yes.
1: Fourth place was Desrel.
2: Of St. Lucia.
1: In third place.
3: Yes, sir, Mr. All right, on behalf of our Mr. Legacy, okay. The place is a pleasure to be with you guys tonight.
1: And let's go again.
0: Yes.
1: Summary of the results that were announced tonight. In fourth place,
0: yes.
1: Desrel.
3: And I'd like to
1: in
3: say
1: third place, the Jason Brown. In second place, Redemption. And the 2026 Calumna. St. Lucia is ready. And her writer, Liam Happy Jamatis,
0: yes,
1: writer
0: yes.
1: And father.
0: All right, and it has been an night with amazing performances. And this is where we started. It has been an absolute pleasure bringing you the groovy and power soca monarch last evening and tonight, the Calypso Monarch competition.
1: And it is in order that we invite everybody to come out for the Junior Carnival.
0: Yes, during the
1: two
0: day.
1: Two big events tomorrow, the Junior Carnival, mm-hmm. and in the evening, the Grand National Panorama Finals right here on the SAP.
0: Yes, and carrying the panorama competition, the national panorama, live on HTS. But as for right now, we're going to be signing out here from the Saab. My name is Vanetta, also known as Ms. V.
1: And my name is Kennedy Booth Samuel. And please note, everybody, that
0: yes.
1: The Kaiso Corner
0: yes.
1: is reopens on Monday morning.
0: Yep.
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0: at 7:30
1: a.m.
0: Yes.
1: And you can look forward to an exciting live on Monday morning following these exciting national competitions.
0: Yes, absolutely. So we are telling you, saying good night to you. Thank you so much for joining us. And of course, be safe if you are on your way home. And if you are at home, have a blessed night. We bring it back to Master Control.
1: Bye-bye.
0: Bye.

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It's a new start for us. 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

0: We'll dine on fine affair tomorrow. Mark my words.
1: Thank you for coming to our aid. I wouldn't have asked, but winter overtook us and we were desperate.
2: I'm sorry.
0: Look, no, stop, stop.
2: Run! Run!
3: The new sheriff might turn a blind eye to poachers, but the king's deer are my duty, and you killed your last one. Take him, lads. Stand up, you fools.
4: Get him.
3: Come on.

0: impressed, as always, Lady Pyrrhus, with your commitment to the task in hand.
1: One would be a fool to ignore the changing seasons, Your Grace.
0: Winter bears no love for the ill-prepared.
1: Indeed, Your Grace.
2: Come, come, enough chattering. Faster, please. We have much work to do.
3: Where were you?
4: Sister Agnes is on the warpath again.
5: Give the world your burdens and the Lord will take care of you.
2: Sister Matilda! Where have you been? Your duties have been found wanting yet again.
5: I'm sorry, sister, I lost sense of time.
2: If you are too lazy to plough, do not expect to reap the harvest. Quite why the good Lady Prioress accepted you into the novitiate, I will never know.
5: Sister Agnes?
6: Messages, sister. From Nottingham.
5: Thank you.
6: Oh, there is another.
2: This is odd.
5: What is it?
2: Never you mind. News for higher minds than yours. Sister Gaynor.
5: Thank you.
2: Sister Barbara, two for you this month. And even one for Sister Matilda. The day is getting stranger. I wasn't aware you kept correspondence outside of the priory.
5: Only you and our good lord, Sister Agnes.
2: Lady Prioress. A message.
6: From the sheriff, my lady.
1: Father, I have terrible news.

0: Lady Pyrrhus, I was just,
1: King Richard, Lord bless him, is dead. Killed in a siege in France.
0: That's terrible news.
1: Naturally, that means the war is over. Most likely, many of his soldiers will return home to see their loved ones while they can. Wouldn't you think?
0: I wouldn't know.
1: Sister Matilda, you've been with us for how long?
0: 3 years since past October.
1: 3 years. Yes, that would be about right. And in those 3 years, I've watched you go about your prayers and your duties. I've watched you every day. And on each and every one of those days, you have borne out that which I suspected the very first time I laid eyes upon you.
0: I wouldn't know what you mean.
1: Sister Matilda, of all the ladies who have taken to the cloth, you are by far the worst I've ever seen. There is no hope for you. You are never truly here to serve the Lord. You've been marking time, pacing the cloisters like a caged animal waiting for release.
0: I'm sorry,
1: No, I'm sorry, Matilda. Sadly, the only solution when dealing with such a poorly suited candidate is dismissal.
0: You want me to leave?
1: I do. I would order you to gather your belongings and leave immediately, but I see you're already prepared. Good.
0: Lady Pyrrhus...
1: You are free, Matilda. Go and find your soldier while you can. Quickly, before Sister Agnes tries to mend your ways again.
0: Lady Pyrrhus, I don't know how to thank you.
1: Oh, well, then don't. Is it far?
0: Ashgate. I'm meeting him by the ruin in Ashgate.
1: I don't know the ruin, but Ashgate is a tidy way on foot. Best you hurry along now. You've spent enough time in this old place, Matilda. Go.
0: Thank you.

0: 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And weather.
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0: Bonjour, Lévé Saint-Lucie.
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1: Non, oui, ok, monsieur.
0: Ok.
1: Welcome, Holy Spirit. Let us speak your power. Let us pass through the roof. All on you, and your anointing, fall on us, and the power of the Holy Spirit fall on us, anointing, fall on us. Heavenly Father, we thank you for this morning, thank you for your grace, thank you for your many blessings you have given us, thank you for looking at Mr. Chani here and bringing here to the management of and staff. And many friends and Father, we ask for your healing and your blessings today, Sunday, dear Jesus. We pray for the Prime Minister and leaders of opposition that they will work together in peace, love, and unity. We pray for all the people that are incarcerated in the prison, all those who are physically and mentally challenged, Father. We pray for them, for doctors, nurses, and all those who clean the streets and all those who clean the streets, dear Father, and those who help to feed the poor, minister, bless them in abundance, we pray for them. Dear Jesus, as today's Sunday, Father, we honor you, we worship you. May the grace of our Lord Jesus Christ and the fellowship of the Holy Spirit be with us now and forevermore. Dear Father, we heal, we pray for all those who are not doing too well, heal them from the crowns of their head to the soles of their feet. Dear Jesus, our hospices, children, wherever they are, dear Father, continue to heal them, dear Father. All those who are celebrating birthdays today and who are celebrated, may you bless them this many more years with anniversaries. Dear Father, bless them with peace, joy, and happiness. And all those who are deaf in the family, may God continue to strengthen them. Now, dear Father, this prayer we pray for Father Albert Smith, Father Anthony, and our priests, our deacons, our nuns, and all those who work in the ministries of the Lord, dear Father. This prayer today, Father, we ask you for your mercy and your grace and for peace, dear Father. And your grace and for peace, dear Father. This prayer we pray in Jesus' name. Amen.

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7 minutes after the hour of 8 o'clock. Yeah, good morning. Welcome to Sunday Gold. For today, the 12th day, the month of July 2026. Hey, my name is Nikki. I'm going to be with you up until 12 o'clock. As always, we always start off with this one, Ethan Botnick. Anything is possible. Want to say a big thank you to the usual guys. Arthur, not forgetting the man himself, Charlie. Hey, Colonel, hope all is good. It's kind of overcast on the outside. Hey, whatever you're doing, just take it easy. Yeah. Hey, we made achievement today. We woke up, so we got to give praises unto the Almighty Father. Yeah, just don't worry. Don't worry, everything will be fine. Always take time out to give thanks to the Almighty Father, because He is mighty. Yeah? I want to say a special good morning to the folks at the various hotels. Good morning. All our various hospitals, good morning, good morning. The sick and shut in, good morning. From now until 9 o'clock, music of praise. And hey, Auntie Monica, good morning to you. The Biscombe family on the morn, good morning. Mr. Abraham Biscombe, good morning. Valencia, good morning. Hey, not forgetting my little friend, Buddy, good morning. Auntie Jackie, good morning to you. Velda, good morning. Yeah, the folks at Don's Barbershop, good morning, Brother Paul, good morning to you.

Oh, yes, once you believe in him, he will always guide you and protect you. Don't mind the evil forces. Don't mind them. It rattles them. They try, and they can't get through. Oh, yes. They are so upset.

Hey, Brother Paul, my brother, good morning to you. Good morning to you. The folks at the Castries Constituency Council, good morning. Corporal Lubin, good morning to you. Prophet, morning. 153, good morning to you. Special good morning to my buddy, my friend, Kyan Gabriel, good morning to you. Yeah, coming to check you, don't worry.

Oh, yes, Lord, I lift your name on high. Velda, Velda in New York once again. Good morning to you. I'm Gina Blanchard. Good morning, good morning. Miss Mari, good morning to you. Good morning, Nikki. Sending warm wishes to you and your family on this Sunday morning. With men, it's impossible, but not with God. For with God, all things are possible. Let me read that again. Good morning, Nikki. Sending warm wishes to you and your family on this Sunday morning. With men, it is impossible, but not with God. For with God, all things are possible. Have a peaceful and blessed Sunday. Thank you very much, Miss Mari. You know I love Miss Mari. Yeah. Beautiful lady indeed. Miss Mari, I want to wish you all the best on this Sunday. Well, let's say amen. Amen to this. Amen to Miss Mari. Miss Mari, they love you. They love you, Miss Mari. Yeah. Auntie Jackie, good morning to you. Good morning. Special good morning. Keep the prayers. Auntie Bofa, good morning to you. Gary Raymond, speedy recovery. I know you can make it, my brother. I know you can make it.

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1: Yeah, 27 minutes after, before the hour of 9 o'clock. 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
0: Hey, Cindy Shawmine, good morning to you. Judith Philly, good morning. You're my friend too, yeah. Big Slim, good morning. Oh, the folks in Atlanta, Georgia, good morning, good morning, good morning. Allison in Atlanta, good morning. Tanisha, good morning to you. Soraya Charles, good morning.

Oh, yes. Come, Jesus. Come. Once again, good morning to Miss Judith Seeley. You're my friend, too. Don't worry. Don't worry. Sharon Peter in New Jersey. Good morning. Good morning. All the folks in New Jersey, New York. Yeah. Mitchell Moss, Mixers, my brother. Good morning to you. Good morning. Alan M530 on the Monito bus stand, my brother. Good morning to you. And today, yeah, history will be made today. History, yeah. Carnival as the, where are they now? No. Let me see. Yeah. Harper, yeah, they will be, they have a special band today as part of Kiddies Carnival. Spectrum Warriors is St. Lucia's first inclusive carnival band created for autistic individuals, other persons with disabilities, and their family. It is a celebration, acceptance, belonging, and the belief that every person deserves to experience the magic of carnival. Yeah, so join them today. Yeah, Harper. Yeah, every child deserves to enjoy carnival. Yeah, Spectrum Warriors. Yeah, they'll be on the road. So go out and support them. And while I'm at it, let me say a special good morning. I haven't seen him for the last 2 weeks. I don't know why is he doing me this. Why? Kyan Gabriel, what is going on? I haven't seen you in 2 weeks. That's not like you. I missed you, my brother. Yeah, so hope to see you. God's willing. This coming week. All right, so hope you enjoy yourself today. Mm-hmm.

I know there is a God, folks. Yeah. Sometimes we feel like giving up, but the power of the Most High, yeah, comes in. Sometimes we go through the struggles just to know who our friends are. Yeah. Sometimes you have nothing and they all disappear, and when your life starts back again, you see them appearing, you know. Just look at it. Yeah, so let's see. Yeah, Teacher Jin says, good morning, Nikki. Thanks for the song. Come, Jesus, come. Thank you very much. Auntie Jackie's there. Mitchell Moss Mix says, my brother, good morning to you. Oh, here's another one of my favorites, Travis Green.

Oh, yeah, yeah, yeah, yeah. I'm feeling something. I don't know what it is. Oh, that music this morning. Woo! Gospel music. You made a way. Travis Green.

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Yeah. 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

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My friend, be strong. The funeral is on Monday, yeah. Come to

0: Oh yeah, boy, time clicking. 6 minutes after the hour of 9 o'clock. Hey, we got to conclude. And of course, we always like to play this one. Want to say a special good morning to the folks in Babano. Yeah, especially Bogis, Alberi, Move Two. Good morning to you. Good morning, my brother. Yeah, all the folks in Bogis, good morning. And of course, the President of the Senate, the Honorable Alvin Reynolds, good morning to you. And I know, yeah, we love this one. We love it.
1: I enjoy studying Hebrew, Greek. I love to dig into the Word of God. But most of the time, it just comes from my intimate times with God, just being with Him and being in His presence. There's nothing like being in His presence. And so I think we're in His presence. Drawn into Him, as the Word says here, draw into us. And out of that comes your innermost being, which is usually, for me, a song.

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2: Time check is now 15 minutes after the hour of 9 o'clock. Welcome to Sunday Gold for today, the 12th day, the month of July 2026. My name is Nikki. I'm going to be with you up until 12 o'clock. At 12, Charlie comes in for more of Sunday Gold. It is already July, Carnival, yes. So, what do we have there? Sharon Peter. Je peux parler français. She's all the way in the other side of the world, but still lock on to Helen FM. So we're going to start off with this one by Elvis Presley. Can't help falling in love with you.

0: you.
1: Oh, yeah, fly me to the moon. Yeah, fly me, fly me, fly me. What I'll take? What I'll take to go to the moon? My name sub. Double play from Frank Sinatra. Hey, the folks in Atlanta, Georgia, good morning once again. Bye-bye, my brother, good morning. Your wife, Allison, not forgetting Soraya Charles, good morning. Who else again? Irma Charles. Good morning, Tanisha. Good morning again, all the folks in Atlanta. What about St. Croix? Yes. The Virgin Islands, Samantha Francis. Good morning to you. Lezo, good morning, Miss Rachel. Good morning to you, Auntie Pat. Good morning, all my friends in the Virgin Islands. Good morning.

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Yeah. 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

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What a nice song. Alpha Charles, which song is that? I don't know. But guess what? Just give me one day of your life and a lot will happen. I can take you to the moon. I can bring you on my private jet. And then afterwards you come with me. Yeah, with my, I don't know. Yeah, my yacht. And we just end up going to Dubai in less than 5 minutes. I can reach in 5 minutes on my private yacht. Yeah, just one day. Yourself, do you mean? Hey, hey!

Everybody plays the fool sometimes. Yep. Time check is now 10 o'clock. Hey, take a break, come back. More good music coming your way. So just stick around. Where it is? Oh, what's going on there? Oh, there you go. There you go. Boy, having so much fun there today. Yeah? Again, good morning to the folks at Hopper. Yeah, the Carnival Band today. All the best today. Let's take a pause for a call.

right about now until about 10:30. You call that playway music. The music that touches your soul. Making you feel good. Yeah? Let's play that one more time. William Precker Joseph, good morning to you. Aye, aye, aye. What the music play with? Music to make you cry. Yeah.

I tell you, I am in that Sergio Mendes mood this morning. I'm in that mood, but bonjour pour Akima, Kimura, et puis Sharon. You are pas oui? Oui, you are pas oui, actuellement. I just want to shout out Akima, Kimura, and Sharon. Locked on in France. Yeah, they're all the way in France locked on. One thing about Sharon, wherever she goes, she's always locked on to Radio 100. So again, Akima, Kimura, and Sharon. Sharon Peter again. Good morning. All the way in France locked on. Let's take one more from Sergio.

Yes, triple play from Sergio Mendes. Want to say good morning to Tribunas. Driving, making his way to the supermarket in Canada, my brother. Boy, I tell you, all over the world, you know. Yeah. Now, Sharon Peter is so nice to me. No, on patrol, man. No. Oh, yeah, let's play one more time. Yeah. Let's play the song. Two old friends. Yeah, two old friends.

Michael Murphy on this one. Maybe this time, love won't end. Oh, yes, Sharon said they're locked on like cable without a wireless. Mama, what would I do without you? Sharon Peterman, let's, you know, you're so nice to me today. Yeah, yeah, yeah. Trump will come back, you know, for say, but we didn't go by. And for say, okay, enjoy the cafe. Oui, let's go. Ay, ay, ay. Hey, Lulu! Lulu, good morning! Bonjour, papa, oui, oui!

Yeah, especially for my voice, Titan. Yeah. What will I do with Sharon B? Hi, folks. Anyway, Tasha, good morning. Let me just play this song. I'll come back to Sharon P in a while. Alan M5 Fraser Roll requested this one. Yeah. Daniel Loop. I love you more than yesterday. Hey, Jessin Bosses, you good morning to you.

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Yes, that's HTSONLINE, one word. 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

0: Oh, yes, 29 minutes before the hour of 11 o'clock. Yeah. Sunday gold, the 12th day, the month of July. We talk a cool we. Eh, a chuman dukale po we. Boy, I tell you, mutukute lang li te Canada. We jig Dubai. Do and buy.
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1: Ça voulait dire la Guadeloupe, Martinique, c'est aussi, c'est Martin. 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All of us Caribbean people, we've gathered together.
2: Mm-hmm. All right, you got that, my friend?
0: I ain't get that, because she's starting in the Creole, then she coming to the English. Hey, what's that, Well, again, all to all the folks here in France. Yeah, again, thank you so much, loyal listeners. Again, Sharon, we appreciate you so much. Thank you again. Mm-hmm.

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Show me heaven. My brother Ember Matthew, good morning to you.

Oh yeah, nothing gonna stop us now. Oh yeah. Starship, woo! Hey, my brother Mervyn Wilkinson, good morning to you. Denzel Leo, good morning. The man Swiss, good morning. Thomas Elcock, good morning, my

I will continue to say this. The only band that I played the song while I've at that time in the hotel, yeah? The band Extent, Mervyn Wilkinson on lead vocals, yeah. I haven't heard it from anyone else.

Hey, Culture Club, featuring Boy George. It's now 11 o'clock. We got to take a break, folks. When we come back, we continue with the good music.

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1: I'm Stanley Lucy and welcome to the HTS e-poll. It's your opportunity to weigh in on the most pressing issues of the day. St. Lucia's historical double national carnival queen crowning on the weekend has sparked intense national debate. Statistically, an exact mathematical tie between Faith Edward, Miss St. Lucia Tourism Authority, and Niley Lewis, Miss Bank of St. Lucia, is incredibly rare across multiple judge categories. Having two winners also doubles the island's cultural representation this festival season. Conversely, critics believe a premium competition demands a single victor. They argue that lacking a tiebreaker mechanism looks administratively unprepared. This statistical anomaly exposes a glaring gap in the official rules. So we ask, should the St. Lucia National Carnival Queen Pageant category be updated to include a mandatory tiebreaker? Remember, our e-poll team is always on the go to get your responses as well. Watch the HTS News Force from 7 p.m. for the results and the new discussion.

0: It is now 2 minutes after the hour of 11 o'clock. Yeah, I say goodbye at 12. Got to make way for the men. So Charlie will be few from 12 until 4 o'clock. Hey, folks, you know, it is that time. It is that time where we all just have to chill, relax. It is the time, 11 o'clock. Well, after you're free, after 11, Miss Mary time. Yeah, the lady with the golden voice. Oh, Miss Mary.
1: Good morning to my family.
0: Good morning.
1: Of the Sunday World program. May you have a delightful morning.
0: Yeah.
1: And a beautiful day.
0: Uh-huh.
1: We are all blessed again with the gift of life.
0: True.
1: Thank God and let's make something good today.
0: Mm-hmm.
1: One positive thought in the morning can change your whole day. Wishing everyone a wonderful week.
0: Yeah.
1: Filled with love and peace.
0: Wow.
1: My song today is...
0: Tell me.
1: When Somebody Loves You Back by Teddy Pendergrass.
0: Really?
1: Happy and blessed Sunday to everyone. Keep safe.
0: Yeah.
1: Be blessed.
0: Thank you. You too.
1: And... be nice to everyone.
0: Look at coming.
1: Bye.
0: Bye. Ay, ay, ay. I tell you that Miss Mary is so special. Now, you know, Miss Mary, I had this song line up from morning and I keep changing it. I don't know why. But, you know, apparently there was a reason why. Miss Mary, oh my word. What a beautiful voice. Mm-hmm. Again, Miss Mary, When Somebody Loves You Back, Teddy Pendergrass. Yo, bagay, ukwanted music, Miss Mary. Mama.

called Let It Go, Technical Knockout, Teddy Pendergrass. As we get set for our Must Play Sunday, Shirley, original Black Mali crew, good morning. Mikey Francis, good morning. Leo Tug, good morning. This one there is for Shirley.

Yeah, Queen, One Year of Love, especially for Shirley. And Julia just called and she said, Nikki, I want you to sing. You know, it's raining some part and let's, you know, sing a song for me. So I decided to, you know, that song will stop the rain. Yeah, just stop the rain. People, Bryson.

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Yeah. People, Bryson. Next one is for Lilia Victor. Good morning to you.

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Like I said, folks, we have our must-play Sunday. So this one, Alan M530 on the Monitor bus stand. Boy, if I don't play it, I'm going to find myself in trouble. 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Yep.

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Again, thank you. My brother, my local Neil Diamond. 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

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Yeah, 12. 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

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Certainly had a great time. Velda, again, thank you. Miss Mary, thank you so much. Mitchell Moss Mixers, Alan M530 again, my brother. Mikey Francis, the entire crew, thank you so much. God willing, I'm going to be back here next week. Going to leave you in the hands of the man himself, the great one himself, Chocolate Man. Love many, trust few when you paddle your old canoe. My name is Nikki. Guess what? I'm out.

afternoon. Oh, yes. You're listening to Sunday Gold on Radio 100. I'm Charlie here with you. I'm going to be here till 4 o'clock when the Colonel and John Sexius will be bringing you country to the world. Oh, yes. I have to say thank you very much. Nikki, my bro. Job well done, as usual. You take it easy, drive safely home, and you look very happy this morning, my friend. All the best to you. So, Nikki, again, thanks. And to all out there, wherever you may be, whatever you're doing, you're at work, you're driving, good afternoon, good afternoon. All right. Brother Philip Chalry, how are you doing? Good afternoon, my friend. I know you're waiting for this one. All the best to you. And all out there, good afternoon.

Oh, yes. Jesus is the light of the world. Yes, Brother Philip Chalmers again. I know you're there listening, enjoying all the best to you and to all over there wherever you may be. Good afternoon to all those who are on the road driving. Take it easy on the road, all right? Good afternoon to all those who are going so far. Viewfort, Denry, Meekud, Canaries, Anslery, Shrezelabri. Good afternoon, guys. Wherever you may be. From Groselay to Viewfort.

Oh yes, have you ever seen the rain coming down? I tell you, I've seen it every day. Wherever you may be, good afternoon. Hey Gina la buddy. Joan, hi Joan fans. Well, Welsh, Joan, Clovis Philogen. Good afternoon. Good afternoon. I want to shout out the folks over the blessings at BZ. Jacinta, hi, how you doing, Jacinta? Robbie, enjoy guys.

Ah, yes, what are you doing this Sunday afternoon? Again, wherever you may be, good afternoon. Hey, Terry Fayelelon, how you doing, my bro? Good afternoon to you. Andy Fayelelon, hi, Andy. Karis Fontenelle, good afternoon to you and to all those on the road driving. Enjoy.

Oh, yes, love me for what I am. Again, wherever you may be, good afternoon to you, to all out there. Good afternoon, good afternoon. Teacher Nadia, hi, good afternoon to you. Teacher Alicia John, how you doing? Veronica McGlow, hi, good afternoon. Teacher McFarlane, and Francis and MacArthur Farwell, for your listening pleasure, guys. Enjoy.

Oh, yes, that sounds like my good old friend Andre Paul, making promises he can't keep. Hey, Andre, how you doing, my bro? Good afternoon. Good afternoon to you. Stanley Shalom, how you doing? Hope you're having a wonderful day. Mary Hippolyte, this one is for your listening pleasure for the big, from the big man himself, Lazo. Hey, Lazarus Alphonse, good afternoon, my bro.

Oh, yes, just the way you are. For your listening pleasure, Mary Hippolyte, good afternoon. Good afternoon to you. Oh, yes. Sharon Peter and the folks over at the Stream Shop over in New Jersey. Hi, Sharon. Joe and the rest of the guys, good afternoon. Good afternoon. Priscilla Montaigne. Hey, Priscilla. Good afternoon to you. Hope you're having a wonderful day. Stacia Charles. Hi, Stacia. Good afternoon. Kristen Marshall, Vanessa Marshall, Adela, Sidel Charles, and Sid Charles. Good afternoon, guys.

Oh, yes. All I'll ever ask of you again to all of the wavy me be good afternoon to you. I am Selma over at Riviamita. I am Selma. Good afternoon to you. All the best to you. Josie Latcher. Hi, Josie. How are you doing this afternoon? Hope you're having a wonderful day. Juju Penny. All the best, guys.

Oh yes, even if my heart won't break. Again to all of the good afternoon. Chef Thaddeus and family. Hey Chef Thaddeus, how you doing, my bro? Good afternoon. Good afternoon to you. Oh yes. Alan and Sonia Duncan, how you all doing today? Good afternoon. Hope you're having a wonderful day. Bernadette Peter Pirut. Good afternoon, guys.

Oh yes, yes. Rest your love on me. Again, to all of the waving the bee, good afternoon to you. Hey, California, how you doing today? Hope you're doing good. All the best to you. Hey, Ruby Nicholas. Hi, Ruby. I know you love this one. It was a special for your listening pleasure. Yes, TC Brown singing for you at your birthday party. And I know you love this one. So it's for your listening pleasure. California, enjoy.

0: Ah, yes, a lady love again to all of a good afternoon. Good afternoon.
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2: I'm Stanley Lucian. Welcome to the HTSE poll. It's your opportunity to weigh in on the most pressing issues of the day. St. Lucia's historical double national carnival queen crowning on the weekend has sparked intense national debate. Statistically, an exact mathematical tie between Faith Edward, Miss St. Lucia Tourism Authority, and Nile Lewis, Miss Bank of St. Lucia, is incredibly rare across multiple judge categories. Having two winners also doubles the island's cultural representation this festival season. Conversely, critics believe a premium competition demands a single victor. They argue that lacking a tiebreaker mechanism looks administratively unprepared. This statistical anomaly exposes a glaring gap in the official rules. So we ask, should the St. Lucia National Carnival Queen Pageant category be updated to include a mandatory tiebreaker? Remember, our e-poll team is always on the go to get your responses as well. Watch THTS News Force from 7 p.m. for the results and the new discussion.

yes, again, the day I fall in love. This one was for Augustine and Mary Joseph over at United Shipping. Hope you all having a wonderful day. Good afternoon. Good afternoon, guys. It is 1 minute past one, and you're listening to Sunday Gold on Radio 100. I'm Charlie here with you. I'm going to be here till 4 o'clock when the Colonel and John Sexius will be bringing you country to the world. Hey, Charmaine, hi, how you doing? Noah, Holly, and Louis family over in Lakai. My sister, good afternoon. Hope you're having a wonderful day. Want to shout out the James family, Lower Mon Road. Good afternoon. Errol and Laura Hunt. Brother Errol and Laura Hunt, the Hunt family. Good afternoon. Trevor, hi. Hope you're having a wonderful day calling. So enjoy. This one's for your listening pleasure.

Oh yes, God, you're so good. You're so good. Again to all of the wavy, maybe good afternoon. George and Lucy Brown, how are you doing today, my bro? I know you're waiting for this one. Blessings to you and your family. Good afternoon.

Oh, yes, George and Lucy Brown. I know you love this one. All the best. Good afternoon. Josie Lasher, hey, how you doing? Paula over in Viewfort. Hi, Paula. Good afternoon. Hey, Calix Shango, Virginia and Cecilia Shango. Hope you all having a wonderful day. Marcel Shango, hi. Hi, how you doing? Lena, all the best. Enjoy this one for your listening pleasure. Oh, yes. Birthday greetings going out to a lovely over in Cicero. Today is your special day. Happy birthday to you. Blessings, peace, joy, long life, health, happiness from Beverly over in Sam Chicken Van. Wishing you the very best. Okay, lovely. Enjoy.

Oh, yes. Again, to all of the good afternoon. Good afternoon. Hey, Peter and Jacinta, Rika, how y'all are doing? Hope y'all having a wonderful day. Good afternoon. And Kalik Shango, I know you love this song, my bro. All the best. Good afternoon. Good afternoon to you. Yes, Master, first of all, this is what we're here for, okay? For your listening pleasure. Enjoy. Andre Edgar. Hey, Andre. Hi, my bro, Andre Edgar and family. Hope you're having a wonderful day. Good afternoon to you. Imogen. Hi, Tasha. Imogen, how are you doing today? Hope you're having a wonderful day. So, for your listening pleasure, Marcia Fossois, the Andre Edgar.

Oh yes, Agnes. Okay, Agnes. Shango, how you doing? Hope you're having a wonderful day. All the best to you. It was for your listening pleasure from Calix. Okay, so Agnes, all the best. Good afternoon. Good afternoon. And again, to all out there, wherever you may be, hope you're all having a wonderful day. All right, Marcia, Desma Charles, Gloria Charles, how you doing? Good afternoon. Again, to all out there, hope you're all having a wonderful day. Barbara Francois, how are you doing today, my friend? Enjoy.

Oh, yes. No other love. No other love. Again, wherever you may be, good afternoon. Good afternoon to all those who are celebrating their birthday today. Hope you all have a wonderful day. Lovely over and Cicera. Antonia. Etienne. Hi, Antonia. Good afternoon to you. All the best to you, okay? Sheila Monroe's. Hi, Sheila. How you doing today, Sheila? Good afternoon to you. Your daughter, Dr. Lisa Monroe's. Thaddeus, all the best, guys. All right.

Oh, yes. We'll always love you. Again, to all out there, good afternoon. Good afternoon. We want to shout out Delon Wong. Hey, over at Boyo's place. Hey, Boyo, how you doing? All the best to you and your beautiful wife. Hallie, hi, good afternoon. Good afternoon. Hope you all having a wonderful day. The folks over at Boyo's place, Marisol. Yes, enjoying my bro and family. And again, to all out there, wherever you may be, if you're just at home relaxing, you're driving, whatever you're doing, all the best to you. Starry Moise, David Moise, Laura Moise. Good afternoon, guys. Hey, Mary, how you doing this afternoon, Mary? All the best to you, Pauletta, and Alex Morgan. Hi, good afternoon, guys. And Gordon and Alberfa Nelson, tomorrow is going to be your wedding anniversary, 30 wonderful years. Blessings to you all and the family, okay? For your listening pleasure, Alberfa from Gordon.

Yes, love you more than yesterday. Yes, Al Buffer. Nelson, this one was for your listening pleasure from your loving husband, Gordon. So Al Buffer and Gordon Nelson celebrating their 30th wedding anniversary. Leroy. Hey, Leroy and Jean Laporte celebrating their 20th wedding anniversary today. Leroy and Jean Laporte, happy wedding anniversary and happy birthday to you, Leroy. Blessings to you, peace, health, long life, happiness always. Okay, from Patricia Laporte, your children and family, wishing you all the very best. So again, Al Buffer and Gordon Nelson, I know you love this one for your listening pleasure. And Leroy and Jean Laporte, enjoy. Listen carefully. Listen to the words, all right?

0: yes, happy wedding anniversary to Gordon and Albo for Nelson and Leroy and Gian Laporte. Blessings to you all, guys. Peace, joy, love, long life, happiness always. To all out there, good afternoon.
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Oh, yes. Hold on to your first love. And again, to all of them, good afternoon. This is what we have for. The song is by special request. Laura, Maggie, Eli Box, okay. Confidia. Oh, yes. For your listening pleasure, good afternoon. Enjoy, all right?

Oh, yes. Love is complicated, right? That's what it says. Okay. Again, that's what we are here for, to please you out there. Oh, yes. Grace Joseph John T. Good afternoon. Good afternoon. Yolan Maxim McGlow, Morella Motley, Evelyn T. Met. Enjoy this one, Grace. All right.

Oh, yes, Grace and Chanti, for your listening pleasure. This is what we are here for. Oh, yes. Willie Moreau, hi, how you doing? Good afternoon to you, Willie Moreau. This song is for your listening pleasure from your loving wife, Madrina, wishing you the very best. It's me to play this song for your listening pleasure. Okay, Willie, blessings to you, my bro. Enjoy.

Oh, yes, Willie Moreau. And that's from your loving wife, Madrina. Says, all the love in the world won't ever take away from you. So again, hope you're having a wonderful day, my bro. Good afternoon to you. Gina Labadi. Hi, Gina, how you doing? Shirley Effridge Alexander. Hi, Shirley. Hope you're having a wonderful day. Akalia, how you doing, Akalia? Good afternoon. Akalia Inglis and the Inglis family.

Oh, yes, just another woman in love. Hey, Angela and David Lawrence. Hey, Angela, David, how y'all are doing? Good afternoon. Good afternoon. Christine. Hey, Christine and Luke Belrose. Hope y'all having a wonderful day. All the best. So, Angela and David Lawrence, for your listening pleasure.

0: Oh, yes, Angela and David Lawrence. All the best, y'all. Good afternoon. Gina and Nigel Dixon. Hi. Good afternoon. Good afternoon. Jerome Dixon, how you doing, my bro? You're having a wonderful day.
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0: It is 2 minutes past two, and you're listening to Sunday Gold.

Madrid, you 100. I'm Charlie here with you. I'm going to be here till 4 o'clock when John Sexius and the Colonel will be bringing your country to the world. Wherever you may be, good afternoon. Yeah, good afternoon. I want to shout out. Till later, Samuel, Bernadette, Samuel, Joseph, the Joseph and the Samuel family. How you all doing today? All the best to you guys. Good afternoon. Dr. Charmaine Gardner, how you doing today? Good afternoon to you. And to all out there, good afternoon. Sylvia Raphael over in Coconut Creek, Florida. Hi, Sylvia. Lana, Jackie. Good afternoon. Bernadette and Tessa Flavia. Esther Joseph and the Joseph family. Enjoy for your listening pleasure, guys.

Oh yes, holy forever again. Juanita and Michael Edgar, hi, how you doing? And Nicole, hi Nicole. Jama, good afternoon. And we want to shout out the Colimo family. Hi, Jenny Colimo, beautiful. Teresa Colimo, okay, good afternoon. Good afternoon. Hope you're all having a wonderful day. Okay. Eric and Marilyn Charles. Hi, Marilyn, Eric, and Joy. Sonia, good afternoon. Good afternoon to you, Barrington. Hi. And good afternoon. Antonia, how you doing? Darrell and Suzanne Solomon, for your listening pleasure.

Oh yes, Jesus never failed me yet. Again to all out there, good afternoon to you, whatever you're doing. You're just driving, you're at work, you're leaving work, whatever you're doing, good afternoon to you.

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Oh yes, that's all that matters. Me. Hi, Natasha. Natasha Fontenelle. How are you doing today, Natasha? Hope you're having a wonderful day. Good afternoon to you. All the best. Hey, Joyce Lee and the Hammer Edwards. Hi, Olive and Melvin Edwards. Good afternoon to you. Brenda York. Hi, Brenda. I haven't seen you a while. Hope you're having a wonderful day. Rosemary Pamphile. Hi, Rosemary. Jacinta. Jacinta Charles. Jessica. Hi. Allison Skeet and your crew. Good afternoon.

Oh, yes, you say it best when you say nothing at all. Hey, Georgiana Raikai. Hi, Georgiana. How are you doing today? All the best to you. Hi, Andrea. Hi, good afternoon to you. Good afternoon. Emma and Gemma Charles. All the best, y'all. Yeah.

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3: Oh, yes. Good afternoon to all. Deborah Daisy. Okay, I'm going to play this one, so you're going to sing along. All right. Good afternoon to you. Joan Francois Welsh. How you doing?

Oh, yes. All I want to do is make love to you. Again, wherever you may be, good afternoon. Suzanne and three bonus. Hi, how you doing? Emerald, good afternoon. Good afternoon, dear Judah family. Hope you're having a wonderful day. For your listening pleasure, Suzanne and Tribonius, good afternoon.

yes, again to all of there, good afternoon. Webster and Alice, Ori, hey, how y'all are doing? And the folks over at Wings of Love, hope you all having a wonderful day, okay? Alice and Webster, good afternoon. Good afternoon. Steve, Johnny, and the beautiful wife, Chief Steve, Johnny, my bro. Good afternoon, my friend. All the best to you. And again, wherever you may be, hope you're having a wonderful day. Good afternoon, guys. All the best. Renix, my bro. How you doing, Renix? The cane man over in Marisol. Good afternoon, my bro.

Oh yes, can't smile, can't laugh without you. Hey, Michelle and Jackie Calendar, good afternoon, good afternoon. Hope you're having a wonderful day. Michelle, hope you're doing good. Blessings to you. Genevieve Crozell, hi Genevieve. Good afternoon, Genevieve, Joe and Helen. Hi, all the best to y'all guys. Iron Fur, how you doing today, Iron Fur? Bernard, Juliet, and Jimmy Seri, the Seri family. Sylvie Raymond. Hi, Sylvie. Good afternoon.

Oh yes, never knew love like this before. Again, to all of them, good afternoon. I want to shout out Joy and Joseph Daniel. Hey Joy, how you doing today? Joseph, good afternoon. Joisha, Kim, hi, and Jordan.

Hi, good afternoon. Yeah, so we want to shout out the rest of the family. Hope you all having a wonderful day. And again, Jordan, congratulations. All the best to you. And so enjoy this one for your listening pleasure. All right. So, Joy, Daniel, all the best, my bro. Good afternoon.

How is Joel and Joy Danielle? All the best to you guys. Good afternoon. Good afternoon. Cecil and Martin Hinkson. Hi, Cecil, Martin. How you doing? Good afternoon. Good afternoon. Brother Robert Harvey and family. Nadia and Matthew Hutchinson. I know you're waiting, all right? Good afternoon. Enjoy.

0: Oh, yes. Nadia and Matthew Hutchinson, I know you love this one. Cecil and Martin Hicks, Brother Robert Harvey. Again, wherever you may be, good afternoon.
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0: It is 3 o'clock, and you're listening to Sunday Gold on Radio 100. I'm Charlie with you. I'm going to be here till 4 o'clock. I'm on my last lap. Be making way for the Colonel, and John Sexius will be bringing you country to the world. Oh, and yes. Good afternoon. Audrey Charles over in California. Hey, Audrey. Good afternoon. How you doing today? Hope you're having a wonderful day. All the best to you, Tony, and Paul Hackshaw, the Hackshaw family. Yes. So, Robert Julian Hunt and Lady Jennifer Hunt. Good afternoon, guys. All right. For your listening pleasure. Audrey, enjoy. Yeah. In a carnival season, right?

Oh, yes, nobody but you. Nobody but you, Lord. Again, to all out there. Okay, Audrey Charles Owen California. I know you love this one. Again, Joy Daniel, Joseph Akim. Hi, in England. Joisha Morocco. Hey, Jordan, you're right here. Having fun. Okay, all the best to you. So, to the Daniel family, blessings always. And again, wherever you may be, good afternoon, good afternoon. Antoinette, how you doing? Good afternoon to you. Lorna Florent, good afternoon. And your sister Angela and Brian Calix, David and Rachel, enjoy for your listening pleasure.

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Yes, can't stop loving you. Rilla Philip, how you doing? Roslyn Yadlin, how you doing today? Good afternoon. Mary LaMontagne, hi Mary. Good afternoon. Rita Dyer, hi. George family, good afternoon. Paul and Alec Richard, Patsy Augustine, hey. Martha Corny, but hi Martha. All the best. Good afternoon, guys. Enjoy, all right?

Oh, yeah. It said, I love you, but I lied, because love never feels so strong. Again, Mavie, maybe good afternoon. Lydia Dovey. Hi, Lydia. How you doing? Good afternoon, the Crispin Dovey, the Dovey family. Sibyl. Coming for you. Okay, Sibyl, all the best to you. Madri, Sylvia, Martha Calixter, Ann Kilman, Rhoda, Gemma, Pat Goring, Jennifer Brett. How y'all are doing? Yes, Martha, Angela, Sonia, Antonia, for your listening pleasure. Enjoy.

Oh, yes, a woman like you, Olivia Lorna. Hey, Maslin, good afternoon. Hope you're having a wonderful day. Patricia, Georgia. Hey, Catherine. Sybil, I know. Okay. Catherine McPhee, good afternoon, too. Hey, you.

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1: I'm Stanley Lucy and welcome to the HTS E-Poll. It's your opportunity to weigh in on the most pressing issues of the day. St. Lucia's historical double national carnival queen crowning on the weekend has sparked intense national debate. Statistically, an exact mathematical tie between Faith Edward, Miss St. Lucia Tourism Authority, and Niley Lewis, Miss Bank of St. Lucia, is incredibly rare across multiple judge categories. Having two winners also doubles the island's cultural representation this festival season. Conversely, critics believe a premium competition demands a single victor. They argue that lacking a tiebreaker mechanism looks administratively unprepared. This statistical anomaly exposes a glaring gap in the official rules. So we ask, should the St. Lucia National Carnival Queen Pageant category be updated to include a mandatory tiebreaker? Remember, our E-Poll team is always on the go to get your responses as well. Watch the HTS News Force from 7 p.m. for the results and the new discussion.

Oh, yes, we want to shout out Florentina. Hey, Florentina, how you doing? Good afternoon. Good afternoon. Buffalo Odlum, how you doing, my bro? This one's for your listening pleasure from your loving wife, Oda. So wishing you the very, very best. Paul and Mandy Standisclass. Laura Standisclass, how you doing, Madison? Darlene, Zena, hope you're having a wonderful day. Want to shout out the folks over at Western Union, right? Western Union, good afternoon, guys. And Selma, hey, Stephanie and the rest of the folks.

Oh yes, you stole my heart away, Augustus Kelly. Hey, how you doing, my bro? Good afternoon. Good afternoon to you. Yes, Brother Clem Bob and your family, Brother Clem Bob. All the best to you. Cold Breeze Steve Abraham, how you doing, my bro? Want to shout out the folks over at Johnson's Hardware, Brother Richard Johnson and family and your staff, Jackie. Hi. Good afternoon. Good afternoon. All right. Enjoy.

St. Lucia. Red Friday is coming. Friday, July 17th, Darren Sammy Cricket Ground goes absolutely red. And we're bringing the biggest soca lineup this carnival. Color Me Red.

0: Machine, Arthur Allen, Sly, Imran Nerdy, Shemmy J, Sadil, Hollywood HP, Tally Boy, Bobo and Samo, DYP, and more. 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Friday, July 17th. Don't miss it.
1: Oh, yes, we want to shout out Kevin Francois and Peggy. Hi, Peggy, Kevin, Stacia Charles, how you doing? And again, don't forget at 4 o'clock, I have to make way for the Colonel and John Sex, you'll bring your country.

Oh, yes, love you more than I can say. Kevin and Peggy, good afternoon. All the best here on Station Charles. How are you doing? And again, wherever you may be, hope you're going to have a wonderful week. Jama, hey, Nicole, all right, enjoy, guys. Good afternoon. Oh, yes, enjoy.

Oh, yes. And again, to all out there, good afternoon. This is where I'm making way for the Colonel. We're bringing you country to the world. I'm going to be back here Tuesday morning, 4:30, God willing. Again, to all out there, blessed week. Blessed week to all.

Oh yeah, 5 minutes down there of 5 o'clock. And Unica down in Choiselle, I want to say good afternoon to you. I know you always tune in love to George. Here's what I'm singing for you. Her name is

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As we move on through the hour, it's 7 minutes down the hour, 5 o'clock. And I will give you something to drink about as we continue with George.

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I am telling you, as we continue with Country to the World.

0: but she was hotter than a $2 pistol.
1: She was the fastest thing around. 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
0: She was built and fun.

0: Yes, going home in a while. 28 minutes down the hour of 5 o'clock. The Sixers is already hitting, warming up. The Sixers, how are you doing?
1: Not bad at all, and what about you?
0: Okay. That's good. As we continue here.

resting one evening by the side of the road, I saw an old farmer in a field he had just hoed. His face was all brown and wrinkled by the wind, and he was talking to the Lord, just like he'd be talking to a friend. "Well, sir," he said in a voice calm and quiet, "them corn tassels need sacking, but I got no string to tie it. Had no rain in so long that the fields are mighty dusty, and it's been so unbearable hot that the kids are even getting fussy. Now that grass down in the pasture should be knee-high. If we could just have a little shower, Lord, it might keep the cow from going dry. Ah, but listen to me talk, and you'd think I wasn't grateful. Why, if you didn't know me so well, Lord, you'd think I was downright hateful. You'd think I'd forgot about the new calf that you sent and the money in the mail that took care of the rent. Ma's cold's better, and Johnny's home from the Navy, and that good Sunday dinner of chicken, dumplings, and gravy. The new preacher you sent us, Lord, he sure is a fine young man. Why, he's just converting them sinners to beat the band. Well, guess I'll be moseying along, Lord. Won't take no more of your time. Guess there's plenty of folks hereabouts waiting to ring your line. Evening to you, Lord, and watch over us tonight. And don't you worry about us none, Lord, 'cause everything's gonna be all right.

Plus, a good evening to St. Lucia and the Eastern Caribbean and the extension, the world. Special good evening to all of you. It is now 5 minutes past the hour of 6 o'clock, and we're going to walk down memory lane. With that being said, I want to say a special good night to all our disabled and elderly persons, to all our bus drivers, our doctors, nurses, policemen and women, firemen and women, to all our teachers, those of you in the homes, those of you in hospital, we want to wish you all speedy recovery. To those of you who are at work, those of you who are going to and from work, to all our taxi drivers, our securities and vendors around the island, to those of you who are listening to us via the internet, welcome to the program Country to the World with John Sex. Yes, we're going to have a ball tonight. Okay, and with that said, let us go to our little moment of inspiration before we start off the program.

0: Well, yes, it is now 11 minutes past the hour of 6 o'clock. And to those of you who are celebrating your birthday this month, have celebrated or will be celebrating, I want to wish you all advance belated and happy birthday to all of you, as well as those of you who are celebrating your anniversary. And to those of you who are in grief of your loved ones, the management and staff of Radio 100 would like to extend our condolences to the grieved families. Let me just outline the program tonight. I would like to extend my condolences, sincere condolences, and the entire Sexius family to the Clark families of River Dory, Tetmon, wherever you all are, on the passing of Lennox of Tetmon. And tonight, let me see, at maybe 8:30, we will be having a tribute. I will be having a tribute for Lennox, so I would ask the communities of Sozel Village, Chutig, La Fag, Soze, Cafe, Dibrel, Oblo, and the communities of Monleza, La Pelle, down to Ballambush, or as far as OPI, but most especially the community of Tetmon, to join me at 8:30, where we will pay tribute to Lennox Clark of Tetmon. Okay, so this is noted. I would appreciate if these communities would join me to pay tribute to Lennox of Tetmon and River Dory. Once again, the Sexius family would like to extend our condolences to the Clark families of these communities. And also, let me mention quickly the community of Mont-Sion.
1: Wow.
0: Okay, join me at 8:30, where we will pay tribute to Lennox. Okay.

0: send a request?
1: 100, good evening.
0: Can send a request now?
1: Bejapan, yes, you could go ahead. You're on the air, Marlon.
0: Right, okay. I want to say a big hello to my brother, as usual. Stephen Abraham, better known as School Week. And Sister Hilary Foshe will be her birthday will be on Tuesday.
1: Yeah.
0: Advance birthday. Greetings to her and Bridget August that married with you first. Hers will be next week, Thursday.
1: Okay.
0: So happy birthday in advance for both of them and to my brother, as usual.
1: Thank you, Madeline. Thank you, Madeline. Advance birthday to all of them. Okay, yes. Thank you so very much.
0: Right, take care of yourself. Bye-bye.
1: Thank you.

thank you, caller, and my apologies. And somebody called me and tell me that I left out the community of River Dory for Lennox Clark. Okay, thank you so very much, which is quite true. The community of River Dory, I hope you'll join us where we will have the tribute for Lennox at 8:30 tonight. Okay, I want to say a special good evening to General of Rock Hall. How are you doing, my brother? Hope that everything is okay with you. And Edlin of Saldibus, how are you doing? Miss me. Bien bonsoir, pour ça, la fête, Miss me. A special good night to you, Miss me. All right.

Oh, let me say a special good evening to Velde Open USA. Thank you so very much. Special good evening to you. And let me shout out Prisca and Harris Mooney of OJ, Annette and Joyce Lynn and the families up in St. Croix, Rufina of La Clary, Kennis of Debrel, Miss Tina, how are you doing, of Londonderry. Special good evening to you from Grandaline and the rest of the Elite family. How is Kyle doing, Grandaline? Hope that everything is okay with her, with him. Venice AKA of Monier, Sheila of Bacatel, and Marcellus of Fiat in Choiseul, Mr. Mike of Lafag, Kelly of Pomme in OG, Cindy and Neltra Pamphil of City Gate. Take courage. Keep on strong, my people. Hope that everything is going to be all right. Bernice of Market Road, Sir Albert of Lafag, Bibin of River Dory, Loretta Hippolyte of River Dory, how are you doing? Cleston Tenchi of St. Jude's Highway, Tony of Middock Road, Niles Ferdinand of South Wales, Steve of Bruceville, Alvin of Perot, Julian of Perot, Mr. Joe of Riviere-Mitan, and Mr. Eustace of Bizet. Let us say a special good evening to you all.

0: 100, good evening. You on the air?
1: Good evening, my
0: Dudu. Hello?
1: Good night, my Dudu, darling.
0: Good night, how are you?
1: How are you? How was your day?
0: Not bad at all, and you?
1: No, I was good. I good.
0: Yeah?
1: Yeah, I'm there listening to you. I'm enjoying the music there.
0: Thank you. Who am I speaking with?
1: Huh?
0: Who am I speaking with?
1: Oh, guess we'll know.
0: I just can't pick up the voice as yet.
1: You don't take the voice yet?
0: No, not as yet.
1: Oh, that's your doo-doo, darling.
0: My doo-doo.
1: That call yesterday.
0: Did you
1: call yesterday or yesterday?
0: From yesterday. What's your name?
1: My name is no name.
0: I just can't get you yet.
1: What did you say?
0: I just can't get you on the air, you know. I just can't get you yet.
1: You can't take my voice yet?
0: No, not as yet.
1: Sorry. Ravino.
0: Oh, Edris. Edris, Sakafet, Edris, how are you doing?
1: I'm doing fine. What about you?
0: Not bad. You sound like a schoolgirl now.
1: I'm a little girl, 16 years.
0: Okay, Edris, how are you? How is Wavino doing?
1: Oh, Wavino is cool. Wavino is coolie.
0: Okay, Edris, okay.
1: But the weather is bad.
0: Okay.
1: Uh-huh.
0: Okay, give all.
1: They're listening to.
0: Huh? Yeah, give all your people and my condolences to the community of Ravino and the passing of the lady who passed there. So,
1: Denise,
0: give Philip and all the rest of them my regards. Okay, thank you so very much.
1: Yes. Don't forget to send my regards to Zetilia, Loviska, and you know already.
0: Loviska, Zetilia, and the rest of them. Okay, all right. Okay, Edris, thank you so very much.
1: You know already, Maureen and them.
0: Maureen, Loviska,
1: yes.
0: Zetilia, and...
1: Yes. You know already.
0: Right, okay then. All right, bye-bye.
1: Do, darling.
0: Thanks.

Oh, it is now 11 minutes to the hour of 7 o'clock. I want to say a special good evening to Urelta of Tetmon and Rivadori, Julie of Cafe, Lenny of Cicero, Dede of Grand Riviere, Urelta of Demon, the community of Demon, Baden and Fassi, bien on 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Gildet and Colinius and Gildet Dumont of Grand Riviere, Lucretia of Monrepo, the community of Monrepo, the community of La Pointe Lomba, and Margaret Tooth, special good evening to you all. Thank you so very, very much for your overwhelming support of the program. Sheila of Auger, Power aka Wadada of Cantonment, Man Morella and Baff of Coolytown in Grace, Mr. and Mrs. Williams of Kako in Babuno, Harriet of Bocage, Audrey of Degazon, special good night to you. Martin Tietz, my brother, how are you doing? Hope that everything is okay with you. Douglas O'Brien and Natty of Cedars, Margaret and Mike of Cedar Heights, how are you all? Hope that everything is okay.

Oh yes, oh yes, it is now a minute and a half to the hour of 7 o'clock, and let's say goodnight to Brother Ray and crew down at Coral Street. How are you all doing down there? Hey, Teresa Sakafet, bien muswepu, excellence, na crew akila. Brother Ray, hope to bagay oba a pew. And Ivor Charles of Kaweli, Matty Win, and Dennis of Guadua, Zetilia. 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Ok, Joseph Butcher of Labri, Benoit Loretta of Bocage, Pearl and Matty Win of Sawot, Barrett of Cicero, Elmo, comment y'a foué, ma sa café, Madri Stanislas of Dakitem, Bonita of Café, Amifa Sinclair of and triple Yolan Sinclair of Lafag, how are you doing? Special good evening to you. And Alvin Charles of Majomel, Vanessa of La Guasse, Archer of Ticolon, Stan of La Richeuse, Toe of Black Bay TX83, a Maloli Pop, Makule, that Miss Kule, that's all the Sakafet. Once again, Miss May, Kumon, yes, Sakafet, Bien Moswepu, Samson of Kulitown in Grace, Plumber of OG. And all the past staffs of Halcyon Days, Sakafet, et Commune Chopin. Bien bonsoir pour tout Commune Chopin. All right.

past the hour of 7 o'clock. Let me go to PI and say a special good night to the entire community of PI. How are you all doing? Lydia and Boto and Babzi of PI. Bien bonsoir pour Lydia. Comment vous y est? Hope that tout bagay au bas et pew. Okay, episode. All right. I want to say a special good night to Luke and Gertrude Charles of Gayabua in the community of Gayabua, Vanda and the entire community of Gayabua. Hey baby, sakafet kumauye mop tout bagay oba epu. Cleo and the entire community of Cicero, a special good night to you all. Hey, my Edward like a bad boy. Imache 14 runs. 14 runs in match. Okay, who fair you? Hey, point guard, my Edward. You did my half and six bat. Edward Chamberlain, Wule, Palaji. Then boss weapon. Okay, advance happy birthday to you, my Edward. Move to bag, I will buy it too. All right. Virgie, how are you doing? The staffs of the Mon Bakery on Clark Street in Viewfort, I want to say a special good night to you all. Paul of Lacouville, Ellis of Grace, Justin and Rhodesia Trim, it was nice seeing you, Justin. I hope that everything is okay with you. Sandra Emma of Quarren, Lucilla of Techime in Millet. Bien bonsoir pour Delbert Charles, aka Dandy of Techime. Hey, Lali, and then we come on here. Eugenie, bien bonsoir. Hawkins, a special good night to you all. Fenton, Phil Button, Larry Shusan, VFO. Kaki, at Babzi, and Slary, Saka, Kaki, Makata, Numaka, wow. Olivia of Black Bay, Gordon, and the family of Mondi Don.

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Let's do a couple of more shout outs here. I want to say special Christina Harris, Andrew Brooke of La Pointe and Choiselle, Officer Charles of the Library Police Station, Cecilia Mason of Sauzé, Commune Sauzé, bien bonsoir pour vous tous. Imogen, aka Mamam Sakafet. Ok. Bien bonsoir pour vous tous. Blaze of Poilin, JH of Reunion in Choiselle, JB of Fontbernier, and Dosha of Arendelle Hill, Empress Smith, and the community of Monjac Sakafet. Come in, Monjac, bien bonsoir pour vous tous, especially the Chalery families down there. Hey, Tika, bien bonsoir pour vous tous, Tika. Ok. Dennis and Magdalene Prevail of Corinth, Rachel Myers. Special good night to you. Hope that everything is okay with you. Brother Ambrose, special good night to you. Edna Hill, Teacher Jean, Constance and Suku of Kako, and Marcia Alfred of Lastic Hill. Hey, Dr. Secret of Timon. Come in, Timon. Bien bonsoir pour vous tous. Come in, Mon Citon. Sakafet. Bien bonsoir pour vous tous.

And it is now 18 minutes past the hour of 7 o'clock. As I promised, let's go to the platform and say a special good night to... okay. Beverly of Chickens, special good night to you. How are you doing? Hope that everything is okay with you, Beverly. All right, let's go. Sherisky, how are you? Hope that everything is okay with you, Sherisky. Again, most web, okay. Vanda, thank you so very much. She asking to pull up again. Okay. Then most web, Zot. Dude, all right, let's take this one here.

Oh yes, it is now 24 minutes past the hour over 7 o'clock, and I want to say a special good night to Peter, aka Chingling. Oh, Cicero, it was nice talking to you today, my brother. I'm going to put in your numbers for you a bit later on, okay, my brother? Just hang on, stay tuned, keep it locked. All right, okay, there we go.

Yeah, let me say a special good night to the community of Manganier. Rosella Brown, a.k.a. Jenny of Manganier. And Benedict Thierry of Auger. Teresa of Compagne in Café. Philomise Moncherry of Francois in Martinique. Gilton Laforce of Manganier. Special good night to you all. Neltra Smith of Corinth, how are you doing? The Smith families of Motet, the Albert families of Roblo, special good night to you all. Lambert Myers, aka Cyril of Tamazo, special good night to you. How are you doing? Get well wishes to you from your sister. Hope that everything is okay with you. Peter of Tiroche in Castries, Joyce of Anslery, Roselyn of Boisden in Jacmel, Alva, aka Brother John of Daban, Sexiana of La Clairie, Miss Tina, once again, special good night to you of Londonderry, Dr. Chrissy, Daniel, and Keith Benoit of Pave, Liz of Denry, Dr. Sexius, and Dr. Sadu of Cedar Heights in Viewfort. I want to say a special good night to you all.

0: Let me go to industry and say a special good night to Molin and Milena Joseph of industry, Daphne Morris and the community of Monsignor Sakafet. Bien bonsoir pour tout. The community of Liwish and Mongouge, bien bonsoir. Thank you so very much. Jennifer and the community of Victorian Choiselle, I want to say a special good night to you all. Let me go over to St. Vincent and say thank you, a big thank you, and thank you for the community of Annasville in St. Vincent and the Grenadines. Thank you. Loud and clear, I've got you. All right.
1: The jukebox is playing.
2: Yeah, baby. Yeah.

to Jacqueline and the entire community of Jacqueline and the community of Ancillary Canneries. How are you all doing? Hope that everything is okay with you all. Jacqueline and the community of Bouton Bien Bonsoir Pouzot Kumazot Yela. The Cosny family of Ancillary Sakafet Bien Bonsoir Pouzot Tout. Let's say good night to the community of Otabo and the community of Dewash. Special good night to you all. Thank you so very much. Okay. Leona of Ancillary, for your listening pleasure. All right.

That is now 21 minutes to the hour of 8 o'clock. Don't forget at 8:40 we will be paying tribute to Lennox Clark of Tetmon and River Dory. So please join me, the communities which I have mentioned. Let me say a special good night to the community of Unionville, Monacoa, Chateau Belay, Belfont, Itang. Special good night to you all, the community of Wabot, Sakafe, Bien Bosue, Puzotu. And yes, let me say hello to the community of Deriso. And yes, tomorrow I will be in Makaya Deriso, the community of Blanchard, Cafe Diga, and Lacouville, Bien Bonsoir Puzot Tout. Yes, I will be in the community of Deriso tomorrow. Let me say good night to the entire, once again, to the entire community of Monipo. Thank you so very, very much. The community of Poilin, Bien Bonsoir Puzot, et Blaise Koumazot, Yepan Bala, Hope Tout Bagay Oba, Commune Poilin. The community of Olyon, Mouvle di Bien Bonsoir, Peter, and the community of Den Rivière, et Miss Gildette, Mase Gildette, Bien Bonsoir pour Hope Tout Bagay Oba, Dora, en Olyon, Kouman Ouye Sakafet, Hope Tout Bagay Oba, et pour Dora, Hope tout bagay ka marche bien. Paul and the community of Belmont, bien bonsoir pour zot toutes ces familles. Commune Gadette, moi vle di bien bonsoir pour zot tout, ok? The community of Guajoli in Denwin, special good night to you all. Let me go to Choisel and say the community of Chutig Sakafe, bien bonsoir. Reunion in Choisel, how are you all? Bien bonsoir pour zot tout. The community of Dibrel Roblo, Lamaz, and Motet, Sakafet, Bien Bonsoir, Merci and Peel, okay? First of all, the entire community of Choisel from Pia in the East, Delsa in the West, to Salibus in the North, and then Choisel Village in the South, special good night to you all. Let me go to Labon and say Bien Bonsoir pour Commune Labon, La Famille Norlian, Léa, La Bien Bonsoir pour

Let me say good night to Shirley and Angie and Rufina of Canaries. Special good night to you all. The community of Grace Proper. 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Special good night to you all. 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Comment ça est là? Et Joseph and Samson, aka Ring a Ring. Special good night to you all. To all the Calix families of Cooley Town and Grace, I want to say a special good night to you all. Okay, the Calix families of Larry Shoes as well. Special good night to you all.

Oh yes, I want to say good night to Andy and the community of Mon Lesasa Cafet and Jim Hope Tout Bagay Oba et Piu. The entire community of Balka, bien bonsoir pour zot tout en Balka. Moi vle di bien bonsoir pour zot tout en Balka. Alright. The community of Massadin Grosile, thank you so very, very much. The community of Rodney Bay, I want to say thank you so very, very much. Keep it locked, my brother. Keep it locked. Let's go to the community of Monjiro and say a special good night to all of you down at Monjiro. Mr. Lawrence of Monjiro, how are you doing? Hope that everything is okay with you. Special good night to you.

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1: Well, if I'm that close to what you want, come and get me and let removing the shadow be through. I think I've learned how to give you love with satisfaction.

Yes, good Forestier, say a special good night to the community of Forestier, especially Myrtle Jean, Kiflon George, Martin, Melvina, bien bonsoir pour Mr. Sirak of Kako in view for Daddy Ross of Coolytown, Albert TX 230 of Marigot, John Poleon, aka 007 of Fulasho. How are you doing, my brother? Once again, Vanda and Boti of Gayabwa. Baby, comment you? My dad, before. Okay, all right. Audrey of Reunion and Schwazel, I want to say a special good night to you. Okay. Let me see there. A couple of shout outs here once again. I want to say a special good night to Alban of Cedar Heights in Viewfort and Terrence of Monjiro. Okay, special good night to you. Moray of Sarot, Lincoln of New Village, Bien Boswepu, Dwight of Royal Town. How are you doing, my brother? Hope that everything is all right with you.

at 6 minutes to the hour of 8 o'clock. Don't forget that at 8:30 we'll be having a tribute for Lennox of that morn, and let's go into a few birthdays there. Beverly Chickens Run want to say happy birthday to Lovely of Cicero. Okay, happy birthday to Lovely of Cicero. Lovely Beverly wants to say happy birthday to you. Okay, happy belated birthday goes out to Anna of Ancillary. Your birthday was on the 10th, and these happy birthday greetings are coming to you from all your aunts, uncles, brothers, sisters, auntie, family, but most especially from your grandmother, Joanna of the USVI. Wishing you all the best in life. Hope that God will prevail to see you do. You become the best. Be a good girl for the family. Okay? Okay, Anna. Advance happy birthday goes out to Theo Ferdinand. Your birthday is going to be on Tuesday. Ha, papa. Ay, ay, ay. Katamarang na kamute. 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St. John's. Because birthday sa agay show ito. Ito. Mama. Eh, papa. Selva gay nupakabay kaki captain no utan juana. All right. Okay. Happy belated birthday goes out to Paul Peters in the Browns. Paul, your birthday was sometimes last week, I think, but it's belated. Happy belated birthday to you, and the belated birthday greetings are coming to you from your sister Agnes and family, Andrea and family, Portion family, Julie and family, Julita and family, Catherine on family, and Roof and family, but most especially from your wife, children, daughters, your wife and your mother, Electra and Morgan of Bosseju. And from me, my brother, I want to wish you happy belated birthday all up in the Bronx. I hope that you enjoy your birthday on your special day. Okay, Polly. Tout bagay o bay pou an Browns la. Okay, mami di happy birthday pou gason. Tout se se se a. Yo eme on chay. Okay. Yo kache ou. Enjoy li. Alright. Okay.